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1: Stardate July 1st. A Japanese spacecraft is scheduled to pay a call on an asteroid this weekend. The encounter won't last long. The craft will buzz by at about 12,000 miles per hour. This is the second asteroid encounter for Hayabusa 2, which launched in 2014. Its main mission was a detailed study of the asteroid Ryugu. It orbited the asteroid for a year and a half. It gathered a few grams of dust and pebbles and dropped them off at Earth in late 2020. Studies have shown that the samples contain all the key ingredients of DNA, the building blocks of life. Hayabusa then continued its trek, and this weekend it'll pass by the asteroid Torifune, a chunk of rock about a quarter of a mile in diameter. Torifune's average distance from the Sun is just a fraction farther than Earth's distance, but its path is lopsided, so it regularly crosses Earth's orbit. It's not currently a threat to hit our planet, but it could be sometime in the distant future. Right now, the asteroid is at its closest point to the Sun and about 60 million miles from Earth. Hayabusa will scan it with several instruments as it swings by, but the high speed makes that tough. The entire spacecraft has to turn to keep the asteroid in view, and it can't turn fast enough to keep an eye on it through the entire encounter. So it'll have to settle for a quick glimpse as it blazes by this potentially hazardous asteroid. Today's program was made possible by Mercer Caverns in Calaveras County in California's historic gold country. More information at mercercaverns.net. For the McDonald Observatory, I'm Billy Henry.
2: Mesquite weather, clear skies overnight, light south winds, and a low near 77. 88.

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1: Is it live or is it Edison? You're on the Soundbeat. The opera house lights dim. The capacity crowd hushes. Then a voice. Yes, there it is. A high, bright soprano fills the air. But the real fun starts when the singing stops. You see, the year is 1919, and the crowd is taking part in an Edison tone test. Before the lights come back up, they're prompted to guess if what they heard was live or a diamond disc. Wax cylinders provided mankind the ability to reproduce sound. By 1912, though, Edison had clarity in mind when he developed the diamond disc. Grudgingly. Competitors had started producing flat records over a decade earlier, but Edison wasn't convinced. He produced both until 1929. In fact, many of the cylinders produced during this time, like this one, were dubs from diamond discs. That's a whole different level of stubborn. You've been listening to Love's Old Sweet Song, recorded by Marie Rapold in 1919. Soundbeat is produced at the Belfer Audio Archive, Syracuse University Library. I'm Brett Barry.
2: KEOM weather for Mesquite, clear tonight with light south winds and a low near 77. Tomorrow sunny, not as windy, with south winds at 5 to 10 miles per hour. The high tomorrow should be around 96, with a heat index as high as 102. More sunshine on Friday with a high near 97 and the heat index around 104.

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1: Imagine a disease that affects more than 10 million Americans, more than AIDS, Parkinson's, ALS, MS, and muscular dystrophy combined. Yet few know its name. 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

0: 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The University of Texas at Dallas is recruiting late high school to early college-aged adults for a study that aims to help better understand how peer interactions during group therapy influence treatment responses. You must be 18 to 19 years old to be eligible and must be committed to attending a 4-hour in-person visit and 3 1-hour virtual follow-ups, as well as completing the surveys, group discussion, and brain scan. Participants will be compensated for time and travel up to $225. If you want to find out more, you can find a link to information on our website, keom.fm. 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
1: 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Here's Chris Whitting.
2: A Connecticut man named Herb had an inventive mind and an awkward problem. Herb didn't know how to tell his wife Iris that whenever she took off her shoes, he had to hold his nose. Turns out Herb's wife had seriously stinky feet. 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When Herb asked his wife to test his creation, it was like a breath of fresh air. I'm sure you know the product invented by Herb Lapidus, Odor Eaters, now a multi-million dollar line of products, including powders, sprays, and much more. 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Herb sniffed out a real fortune. With the Success Journal, I'm Chris Whitting.
3: Mesquite weather continued clear to partly cloudy with seasonal temperatures. The high tomorrow should be around 96, the high Friday around 97, and again on the 4th of July. Sunday, we have a chance of isolated showers and thunderstorms after lunchtime.

I open that door so slowly, take a peek up north and south. 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

0: 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Historic Mesquite is honoring America's 250th with their Threads of Memory exhibit. 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
1: 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Chef Sandra Lewis serves up a delicious blend of tips, tricks, and techniques in the kitchen that are easy to follow. 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I've been inspired to savor all my moments and bring them to the table to share with my family. If you're looking for new recipes, new ingredients, and new ideas that can turn even a routine meal into something you can savor with your family, tune in to A Savory Moment here on KEOM every Friday at 6:45 in the morning, 3:45 in the afternoon, or 6:45 in the evening. 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
2: Mesquite weather, clear skies overnight, light south winds, and a low near 77.

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1: He was just a teenager when his father died in a robbery. He laid awake one night and imagined a place where good would always defeat evil. Every wrong made right. He imagined a world of truth, justice, and the American way. Through his loss, Jerry Siegel imagined a new hero. His imagination created Superman. Imagination. 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
1: 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Then downtown Mesquite's first ever night market kicks off at 5 o'clock with craft vendors, food vendors, and more. Mayor Dan Alamon will hold an opening ceremony and welcome a special live performance of the national anthem. And the Mesquite Arts Center's Off the Rails concert series follows at 7 with Penny and the Flamethrowers. Mesquite Parks and Recreation's Dive-In Movie is coming up Friday night, July 10th. It will be a luau at the lake at City Lake Aquatic Center. Show up at 7 to enjoy swimming, games, concessions, and free lays while supplies last. Lilo and Stitch will be there to meet and greet as well. Then you can watch the movie Lilo and Stitch beginning at dusk. Admission is $2 for residents, $4 for non-residents, and space is limited to the first 500 people. Keep Mesquite Beautiful's annual Monarch Fest is coming up Saturday, July 11th. This will be a day of fun with a vendor market, a live butterfly house, concessions and food trucks, a kids zone, live entertainment, demonstrations, and lots more. They'll also be holding contests for homemade salsa, homemade cookies, butterfly costumes, and talent. Activities will be from 10 till 3 at the Mesquite Arts Center. And looking ahead, Dallas Divas 2 will host their Rise and Shine Back to School Rally Saturday, June 18th from 10 till 1. Join the fun with face painting, free school supplies, a free lunch, and more. The Colgate van will also be there to provide free dental screenings and some goodies. You'll find links to more information on these and other activities on our website. 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I'm Patrick Ross. KEOM weather for Mesquite, clear tonight with light south winds and a low near 77. Tomorrow, sunny, not as windy, with south winds at 5 to 10 miles per hour. The high tomorrow should be around 96, with a heat index as high as 102. More sunshine on Friday with a high near 97 and the heat index around 104.

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0: Keep your day moving with classic hits from 88.5 KEOM. Keep Mesquite Beautiful's annual Monarch Fest is coming up on Saturday, July 11th from 10 to 3 at the Mesquite Arts Center. This will be a day of fun with a vendor market, live butterfly house, concessions and food trucks, a kids zone, live entertainment, demonstrations, and lots more. 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
1: 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View the interior of your car before getting in to make sure no one's hiding inside, even if the doors are locked. 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Don't leave your purse on the seat beside you. Put it on the floor where it's more difficult for someone to grab it. Lock bundles or bags in the trunk. If interesting packages are out of sight, a thief will be less tempted to break in to steal them. 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Take your keys, lock your vehicle, hide your belongings. 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I'm Officer Lopez, and these tips were brought to you by your Mesquite Police Department's Crime Prevention Unit.
2: Mesquite weather continued clear to partly cloudy with seasonal temperatures. The high tomorrow should be around 96, the high Friday around 97, and again on the 4th of July. Sunday, we have a chance of isolated showers and thunderstorms after lunchtime. 88.5

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0: Your community connection is Mesquite ISD Radio, 88.5 KEOM. Mr. Gill here with a friendly reminder to celebrate America's 250th birthday in Mesquite with a block party. It'll kick off with downtown Mesquite's first ever night market, opening at 5 o'clock this Saturday, July 4th. There will be craft vendors, food vendors, and more. Mayor Dan Alleman will hold an opening ceremony and welcome a special live performance of the national anthem. The Mesquite Art Center's Off the Rails concert series follows at 7 o'clock with Penny and the Flamethrowers. You can also head over to City Lake Aquatic Center between noon and 7 o'clock to celebrate poolside. Special pool admission will be $2.50. They will also have vendors as well as some giveaways. Check out our KEOM community calendar on our website to find more information.
1: Space science is moving at an accelerating pace. 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Stardate brings it all down to Earth and enables us to do a little space exploration ourselves. 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
2: Mesquite weather, clear skies overnight, light south winds, and a low near 77.

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0: 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Mesquite ISD invites area realtors to sign up for their Realtor Connection email list. They know that realtors are one of the first points of contact for the families who are considering moving to the community. This email list will help them be informed about the many opportunities in Mesquite ISD, district achievements, and other district news, as well as invites to their realtor events throughout the year. There is a link to sign up, along with other information for realtors, on Mesquite ISD's website. We'll have a link for you on our community calendar as well. That's KEOM.FM. Have you ever wondered about the origin of Smarties? Or the science of that perfect new car smell? Want to hear about talking drums? Or the amazing feats of secretary birds? 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
1: KEOM weather for Mesquite, clear tonight with light south winds and a low near 77. Tomorrow sunny, not as windy, with south winds at 5 to 10 miles per hour. The high tomorrow should be around 96, with a heat index as high as 102. More sunshine on Friday with a high near 97 and the heat index around 104.

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0: 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Rockwall Community Playhouse's star players will present Frozen Junior July 10th and the 11th. 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
1: 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It's proof that ordinary people can turn a flash of inspiration into lasting success. All it takes is an idea and the courage to pursue it. Mesquite weather continued clear to partly cloudy with seasonal temperatures. The high tomorrow should be around 96, the high Friday around 97, and again on the 4th of July. Sunday, we have a chance of isolated showers and thunderstorms after lunchtime.

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3: The main thing to look for is excessive daytime sleepiness. 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They feel very tired, sleepy, washed out. They are falling asleep during the day. They need help. 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But on the other hand, if somebody is sleeping 2 hours a night and feels fine all day long, that's okay. There is no required amount of sleep, only enough sleep to make you feel rested and refreshed.
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4: Mesquite weather, clear skies overnight, light south winds, and a low near

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2: 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I'm planting that tree, remember?
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0: 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Mesquite Parks and Recreation's Dive-In Movie is coming up on Friday night, July 10th. It'll be a luau at the lake at the City Lake Aquatic Center. 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
1: 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But there's another frontier, just as mysterious and a lot closer to home. Our oceans, a realm filled with fantastic creatures, amazing landscapes, even remnants of past civilizations. Science and the Sea takes you on a journey into this world every weekend on KEOM. Produced by the University of Texas Marine Science Institute and hosted by Holly Brawley, each episode of this two-minute feature explores a different aspect of marine science, from deep ocean discoveries to coastal ecosystems. While space may be the final frontier, there's still a lot to discover and understand right here on Earth. 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KEOM weather for Mesquite, clear to partly cloudy today, tonight, and tomorrow. The high today should be around 96 with a heat index as high as 102. Winds will be light from the south at 5 to 10 miles per hour. Our low tonight should be around 77, tomorrow's high near 97 with a heat index around 104. And for Independence Day, sunny and 97.

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1: This is the KEOM Community Calendar. I'm Patrick Ross. Celebrate America 250 this Saturday in Mesquite. 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They'll also have food vendors and some giveaways. Then down

Downtown Mesquite's first ever night market opens at 5 o'clock with craft vendors, food vendors, and more. Mayor Dan Alamon will hold an opening ceremony and welcome a special live performance of the national anthem. Then the Mesquite Arts Center's Off the Rails concert series follows at 7 o'clock with Penny and the Flamethrowers. Historic Mesquite is honoring America's 250th with their Threads of Memory exhibit, featuring quilts, newspapers, photographs, programs, and community keepsakes. The exhibit runs through August 29th in the Range House Visitor Center at Opal Lawrence Historical Park, and admission is free. Mesquite Parks and Recreation's next dive-in movie is coming up Friday evening, July 10th. It will be a luau at the lake at City Lake Aquatic Center. The fun begins at 7 with swimming, games, concessions, and free lei necklaces while supplies last. Lilo and Stitch will be there to meet and greet. Then you can watch the movie, Lilo and Stitch, beginning at dusk. Admission is $2 for residents, $4 for non-residents, and remember, space is limited to the first 500 people, so be sure to arrive early. And Keep Mesquite Beautiful's annual Monarch Fest is coming up Saturday, July 11th. This will be a day of fun with a vendor market, live butterfly house, concessions and food trucks, a kids zone, live entertainment, demonstrations, and lots more. They'll also have talent and butterfly costume contests, as well as competitions for homemade salsa and homemade cookies. It will be from 10 until 3 at the Mesquite Arts Center. 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KEOM weather for Mesquite, clear to partly cloudy today, tonight, and tomorrow. The high today should be around 96 with a heat index as high as 102. Winds will be light from the south at 5 to 10 miles per hour. Our low tonight should be around 77. Tomorrow's high near 97 with a heat index around 104. And for Independence Day, sunny and 97.

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2: Mesquite weather, clear to partly cloudy and warm again today with a high near 96 and the heat index around 102. 88.

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2: 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KEOM weather for Mesquite, clear to partly cloudy today, tonight, and tomorrow. The high today should be around 96 with a heat index as high as 102. Winds will be light from the south at 5 to 10 miles per hour. Our low tonight should be around 77, tomorrow's high near 97 with a heat index around 104. And for Independence Day, sunny and 97.

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2: Mesquite weather, clear to partly cloudy and warm again today with a high near 96 and the heat index around 102.

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know, every now and then, I think you might like to hear something from us. Nice and easy. 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We never, ever do nothing nice and easy. We always do it nice and rough. But we're going to take the beginning of this song and do it easy. But then we're going to do the finish rough. It's the way we do Proud Mary. Rolling on the river. 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
1: Remember that song by that band? 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
2: KEOM weather for Mesquite, clear to partly cloudy today, tonight, and tomorrow. The high today should be around 96 with a heat index as high as 102. Winds will be light from the south at 5 to 10 miles per hour. Our low tonight should be around 77. Tomorrow's high near 97 with a heat index around 104. And for Independence Day, sunny and 97.

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2: Mesquite weather, clear to partly cloudy and warm again today with a high near 96 and the heat index around 102. 88.

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3: KEOM weather for Mesquite, clear to partly cloudy today, tonight, and tomorrow. The high today should be around 96 with a heat index as high as 102. Winds will be light from the south at 5 to 10 miles per hour. Our low tonight should be around 77, tomorrow's high near 97 with a heat index around 104. And for Independence Day, sunny and 97.

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1: Checkup on Health with Chris Whitting.
2: Concussions are a not-so-silent epidemic among school-age athletes, and parents should be concerned. According to Dr. Robert Cantu, chief of neurosurgery at Emerson Hospital in Concord, Massachusetts, and a senior consultant to the National Football League.
3: People can have lives altered by repetitive concussions, even single concussions if they're serious enough. And people can have later life neurodegenerative disease processes occur from taking too much head trauma over the course of an athletic career.
2: So if your student athlete sustains a concussion, what do doctors recommend?
3: Well, the initial treatment of concussion is physical and cognitive rest. We're not allowing individuals to be playing computer games and looking at a lot of TV. We need to scale back their homework assignments, and depending upon how severe the symptoms are, we may need to pull them out of school.
2: With Checkup on Health, I'm Chris Whitting.
4: Mesquite weather, clear to partly cloudy and warm again today, with a high near 96 and the heat index around 102.

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2: can do it if you try. KEOM, weather for Mesquite, clear to partly cloudy today, tonight, and tomorrow. The high today should be around 96 with the heat index as high as 102. Winds will be light from the south at 5 to 10 miles per hour. Our low tonight should be around 77. Tomorrow's high near 97 with a heat index around 104. And for Independence Day, sunny and 97.

0: 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We are Mesquite ISD Radio, 88.5 KEOM. 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
1: Counterfeit medicines may be harmful to your health because while being passed off as authentic, may contain the wrong ingredients, contain too much, too little, or no active ingredient at all, or contain other harmful ingredients. The U.S. drug supply is among the safest in the world. The U.S. has federal and state laws that create a closed drug distribution system to help ensure the U.S. drug supply is safe. FDA remains vigilant in protecting the U.S. drug supply from counterfeit drugs. However, there has been an increase in overdose deaths that are related to fentanyl-laced counterfeit drugs. FDA takes reports of suspect counterfeits seriously and works closely with other federal agencies and the private sector to help protect the nation's drug supply. Healthcare providers and consumers need to be aware of how they could be exposed to counterfeit medicines. Watch out for possible signs of a counterfeit drug. Does the drug or packaging look different than when you normally receive? Have you experienced a new or unusual side effect after using the drug? Did you buy the drug from an online pharmacy? Consumers, healthcare providers, and supply chain stakeholders should only buy from state-licensed pharmacies to ensure you're getting safe, effective, and high-quality drugs that have been approved by the FDA. 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I'm Officer Lopez, and these tips were brought to you by your Mesquite Police Department's Crime Prevention Unit.
2: Mesquite weather, clear to partly cloudy and warm again today with a high near 96 and the heat index around 102.

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4: Straight up, 6 o'clock. Good morning, Chris Frazee in once again for Gil Palmer. It's a Thursday. We're almost to the weekend. It's going to be another hot one today. Don't worry, though. We'll get through it together.

0: 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That, of course, Huey Lewis and the news from 1983. 6 minutes after 6 o'clock on this Thursday morning, and oh boy, we've already got some traffic working.
1: KEOM traffic, a courtesy of Total Traffic Network.
0: Okay, one problem. It's in Dallas southbound I-35 at Laurel Land. Only the right lane getting by there. Traffic solid back to Loop 12 Ledbetter. Watch out for that, and watch out for wherever you are driving about this morning. We want you to get there safely. Let's head back into the music. What do you say? Hadn't heard this one in quite a while. It was 1989. We all got introduced to a young man named Richard Marks.

0: 88.5 KEOM, 14 now after 6 o'clock on a Thursday morning. Good morning to you, and good morning to the gentleman to my right, Mr. C-Dub.
1: Oh, to your right, Mr. Right.
0: Mr. Right to my right.
1: Mm-hmm. Hey, good morning, Crazy Frazy. How you doing?
0: I am blessed beyond measure.
1: Oh, yes, you and me both. I'm just happy to be here another day, and even though it's going to be a hot one, Chris, I'm still happy to be here. We got some cool down tips to help you beat some of this Texas heat. And guess what?
0: What's that?
1: A slight chance of rain. I'll tell you when you can expect it. Coming right up.
0: Ooh.
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3: 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I'm Patrick Ross. 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Mayor Dan Alamon will hold an opening ceremony and welcome a special live performance of the national anthem. Then the Mesquite Arts Center's Off the Rails concert series follows at 7 o'clock with Penny and the Flamethrowers. Historic Mesquite is honoring America's 250th with their Threads of Memory exhibit, featuring quilts, newspapers, photographs, programs, and community keepsakes. The exhibit runs through August 29th in the Range House Visitor Center at Opal Lawrence Historical Park, and admission is free. Mesquite Parks and Recreation's next dive-in movie is coming up Friday evening, July 10th. It will be a luau at the lake at City Lake Aquatic Center. The fun begins at 7 with swimming, games, concessions, and free lei necklaces while supplies last. Lilo and Stitch will be there to meet and greet. Then you can watch the movie, Lilo and Stitch, beginning at dusk. Admission is $2 for residents, $4 for non-residents, and remember, space is limited to the first 500 people, so be sure to arrive early. And Keep Mesquite Beautiful's annual Monarch Fest is coming up Saturday, July 11th. This will be a day of fun with a vendor market, live butterfly house, concessions and food trucks, a kids zone, live entertainment, demonstrations, and lots more. They'll also have talent and butterfly costume contests, as well as competitions for homemade salsa and homemade cookies. It will be from 10 until 3 at the Mesquite Arts Center. You'll find links to more information on these and other activities on our website. Go to the community calendar at keom.fm.
1: Did he say Lilo and Stitch?
0: I think he did. It's Lilo and Stitch, isn't it?
1: I think me and you agree on that. Yeah, I think
0: Lilo, it's Lilo. Well, you know, it's just like you and me, Sahara.
1: Yeah,
0: We've been talking about that all week. Yeah, tomato, yeah. Tomato. Cope, let's call the whole thing off.
1: 88.5 KEOM, Mesquite Weather. Oh, my. Well, good morning. It's Thursday, July the 2nd, and woo-wee.
0: Woo-hoo. I didn't do the rooster this morning.
1: You didn't?
0: No, I forgot to do the rooster this morning.
1: It's never too late. Go ahead.
0: Cock-a-doodle-doo. Good morning.
1: Yeah, y'all. Here we are. We are in the 6 o'clock hour, and you are with the Good Morning team, and ooh-wee, here we go again, North Texas. Another hot and sunny day here across North Texas. Highs will be in the mid to upper 90s. Heat index values will make it feel more like 101 to 102. South winds about 5 to 10 miles per hour. We do have an isolated chance for some showers and thunderstorms later on this afternoon into the early part of the evening. Most of this will be in the eastern part of North Texas. Overnight tonight, mostly clear skies. Overnight lows in the upper 70s. Tomorrow, more of the same. Sunny, highs in the upper 90s, another isolated chance for showers and thunderstorms, eastern part of North Texas. And then on Independence Day, should be quiet during the morning and early afternoon. Highs will be in the upper 90s, 20% chance of showers and thunderstorms during some pop-up showers throughout the night, or afternoon rather, and then overnight. as we head into the evening time for fireworks and stuff. I think it will be nice and clear, so we should be able to see fireworks just fine for America's 250th birthday. And then a 30% chance for showers and thunderstorms on Sunday, highs in the upper 90s. So we have a chance here and there. Not everybody's going to see rain, but if you do, I'm not expecting any severe weather. Right now, here in Mesquite, it's a partly cloudy 78 degrees. In the KEOM Weather Center, I'm meteorologist Copeland Wright.

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1: KEOM Traffic, a courtesy of Total Traffic Network.
0: Okay, 26 minutes after 6 o'clock this morning, let's look at those roadways in Dallas. We still have the big problem southbound I-35 at Laurel Land. Only the right lane getting by there. Traffic solid back to Loop 12 Ledbetter. Also, downtown Dallas, we had an accident. It was short-lived. It is already cleared, but the traffic still remains. We're talking about westbound on I-30, right there at Lamar Griffin, so in the canyon area. And traffic still sluggish back to Munger East Grand, about a 7-minute delay. And in Mesquite, checking in this morning, northbound 635 at Military Parkway. This one pushed off to the left shoulder, but that'll slow you down from Bruton Road.
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0: 88.5 KEOM 6:31 on this Thursday morning. And Cope, it's going to be another hot one, right?
1: Yeah, but we at least have a slight chance for some isolated showers and thunderstorms later today. Highs in the upper 90s right now here in Mesquite, partly cloudy, 78.
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3: TSN News, I'm Kristen Yates. Our top story, a deadly crash involving a Tesla in the Houston area a few weeks ago has led to criminal charges.
4: The force of the crash was horrific and captured by a doorbell camera. 76-year-old Martha Avila was killed when a Tesla Model 3 came through the wall. Michael Butler said his car was in autopilot at the time, but Tesla has refuted that claim based on data from the car. Now the 44-year-old Butler has been charged with manslaughter and ordered to undergo a mental health evaluation.
3: That's Jim Ryan reporting. Well, we're overall used to seeing insurance rates climb, but one entity has been holding them steady.
5: The Texas Windstorm Insurance Association is a nonprofit offering wind and hail coverage to Texans living in the state's 14 coastal counties. Their Jim Murphy says no final decisions have been made, but committees have voted to recommend to file for no change in rates in 2027. He says this is not a big surprise.
6: The legislature made some changes to our funding, how we pay for claims after a hurricane in the 2025 legislative session that really reduced our costs going forward.
5: Most homeowners have windstorm coverage as part of their normal policy, but sometimes those along the coast can't get it because it's considered too risky by the private market. That's where TWIA comes in. The agency was created by the state legislature in 1971. Barbara Schwartz, TSN News.
3: Governor Abbott continues his pivot on data centers, calling for a moratorium on building them in rural Texas.
7: Last November, Governor Abbott called Texas the epicenter of AI development, where companies compare innovation with expanding energy. That tune has changed dramatically over the past 8 months. Abbott campaigned this week in Bored, Texas.
8: Any AI data center even thinking about coming here, they got to bring their own money, bring their own power, reuse their own water, and do it in a way that reduces the cost of electricity for residents across our state.
7: Now Abbott is calling for a moratorium on building data centers.
8: We must prohibit them from building AI data centers in rural Texas neighborhoods.
7: Last month, San Marcos became the first Texas city to ban data centers within city limits. In Austin, Chris Fox, TSN News.
3: Well, anyone catching the U.S. and Bosnia-Herzegovina game last night saw a thriller as the U.S. beats the team 2-0, Malik Tillman providing the knockout blow. The Americans protected a one-goal lead with 10 men when Tillman stepped over a free kick from just outside the penalty area in the 82nd minute. The U.S. now heads to the final 16 on Monday. This is TSN News.
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3: Multiple felony charges after 16 children were found in absolutely deplorable conditions in a home east of Cincinnati. The ages range from infancy to teenager, and some needed to be hospitalized when they were rescued. Health experts are now raising the alarm on 7-0, an illicit substance sold at deli counters, convenience stores, and vape shops. The DEA wants to classify it as a Schedule 1 drug, like heroin and LSD. A Russian couple are facing criminal charges after their wild marriage proposal involved scaling the Empire State Building yesterday, prompted a huge police response and raised new security concerns. Donations to charity in the U.S. have risen by 3% for 2025, with donors giving $617 billion to charities. I'm Kristen Yates, TSN News.

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0: Okay, some good news out of Dallas. They cleared the accident southbound I-35 at Laurel Land. Still only the right lane getting by at the moment, but it's starting to unwind. Still has you slow from Loop 12 Ledbetter. And Richardson coming up with a problem now, southbound 75 at Renner. Watch for those two left lanes to be blocked out. Actually, it's the left lane and the HOV lane that's blocked at that location. That has you slow from the Bush Turnpike.
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0: tell you, Copeland and I have been waiting the entire hour to hear that one. The Fugees, Lauryn Hill.
1: One time.
0: Two times. Good morning, Cope.
1: Hey, oh boy. Morning.
0: Hey, I just got a message on Facebook. Uh-huh. A friend of mine posted on Facebook about an hour ago and said, "Would somebody please tell the media that it gets hot in the summertime?"
1: Mm-hmm.
0: and make them stop saying, "How long is this going to last?" And I realized that you and I sit here and do that every morning. So.
1: I mean, that's just, you know, we just try to, you know, emulate what all the other listeners are thinking.
0: Yeah. Hey, it's birthday week.
1: Yeah, it is birthday week.
0: It's birthday time right now, but it is birthday week for America.
1: The good old US of A. Yes, sir.
0: 250.
1: Ooh-wee.
0: Ooh, don't look a day over 249. I guess it depends on what parts of the country you're looking at.
1: Yeah,
0: you some of them, I guess, are showing the 250. But. Mm-hmm. Okay, well, we'll get a full rundown of the forecast, and let me guess, it's going to be hot, right?
1: Maybe.
0: Yeah.
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3: Opening today's fact file with a question, I'm Gil Palmer. Do clouds have weight or mass? How much does a cloud weigh? We don't think of clouds even having weight because they are floating, but clouds are made up of a physical substance, water. And as we know, water is quite heavy, so clouds must have weight. Puffy and gossamer, clouds may appear to be lightweight as they roam across the sky, but they're carrying much more weight than one might assume. With a combination of pressure, air, and water, clouds are actually remarkably heavy. So, can anything sit on a cloud? Fact is that a cloud can't support your weight or hold anything up but itself. Since air has weight, it must also have density, which is the weight for chosen volume. The key to why clouds float is that the density of the same volume of cloud material is less than the density of the same amount of dry air. Just as oil floats on water because it's less dense, clouds float on air because the moist air in clouds is less dense than dry air. That heavy cloud is floating over your head because the air below is even heavier. The lesser density of a cloud allows it to float on the drier and more dense air. The droplets scatter the color of the sunlight equally, which makes clouds appear white. The wonders of nature. Closing today's fact file, I'm Gil Palmer. And don't miss an episode by subscribing to our podcast. You can find the link on our website at keom.fm. And don't forget to leave us a review.
0: Okay, Gil, thank you very much for that. Very informative about clouds. And Cope, we know that clouds are little droplets of water.
1: Mm-hmm.
0: Mm-hmm. And hopefully they'll start coalescing and just fall to the ground.
1: Yeah, that'd be great.
0: We could use a little bit of that.
1: And actually, Chris, we might actually get a little bit of that later on.
0: You don't say.
1: Yeah, later on this afternoon, we do have an isolated chance for some showers and thunderstorms, mainly the eastern part of North Texas.

0: But we do have that 20% chance later on this afternoon. Right now, temperatures across the Metroplex are in the upper 70s by lunchtime. I'm expecting temps to be right around 91. And we'll top out near 96 degrees under those sunny skies. Heat index values right around 101 to 102. Overnight tonight, mostly clear skies. Overnight lows in the upper 70s. More of the same tomorrow. Sunny, hot. Highs in the upper 90s, an isolated chance for showers and thunderstorms. Independence Day, starting the day off quiet, sunny skies. By mid-afternoon, maybe a pop-up shower here and there, but by time it's time for those fireworks shows, yeah, it'll be quiet. Highs on Independence Day will be near triple digits. Heat index values will make it feel more like 103 to 104, so please be careful out there for the barbecue, parades, and all the outdoor activities for America's 250th birthday. Right now, here outside the KEOM studios, it's a partly cloudy 78 degrees. In the KEOM Weather Center, I'm meteorologist Copeland Wright.
1: Okay, Cope, thank you very much for that. At 6:51, 9 minutes now before 7 o'clock. Okay, you know what time it is?
0: Uh-oh, what time is it?
1: Well, it's birthday time. Woo-hoo! We always do this at 6:45. You and Gil always do this at 6:45. Mm-hmm. And Cope, I don't have any listener birthdays today.
0: But I have a couple of special people.
1: Okay, well, we do have one birthday, though.
0: Ooh. Okay.
1: Yeah, America.
0: Oh, ho, ho, ho.
1: Yeah. You didn't forget about that, did you?
0: No.
1: Okay. Happy birthday.
0: Happy birthday.
1: Happy birthday.
0: Happy birthday.
1: Happy birthday to you.
0: Happy birthday to you. Oh, yeah.
1: Oh, yeah.
0: You.
1: Happy birthday to you.
0: Woo!
1: Woo! Happy birthday. Okay. Okay. So, happy birthday in advance to America on Saturday.
0: Mm-hmm. Hey, we're going to work our way backwards. Yeah, Saturday, 250th year. Oh, man, I know there's some great plans in store, not only here in North Texas, but across the U.S. of A, and especially up in D.C. So I can't wait to see all the phenomenal things that are going to be taking place on Saturday. But today, he's not here today, but everybody knows him, especially during the 8 o'clock hour.
1: Mm-hmm.
0: Uh-huh. Oh. The music manager.
1: The power hour.
0: The power hour. Tyler Salone's birthday is today.
1: Oh, I did not know that.
0: Mm-hmm.
1: Happy birthday, mm-hmm. Tyler.
0: Now,
1: he can't hear us right now.
0: No, no, he can't.
1: He's on vacation.
0: Yeah, now I know why he took vacation, and a long vacation, too. He's really celebrating. He's celebrating, I guess, his birthday and USA. And since today is my last day of the week, I want to say happy early birthday to Rose Palmer. That last name sounds familiar,
1: oh,
0: right?
1: Oh, well, I know who Rose is.
0: Mm-hmm. That is GP's
1: I do know Rose.
0: Wife.
1: That's the better half.
0: Uh-huh.
1: The better half of the GP.
0: Mm-hmm. Yeah, so
1: GP,
0: I know.
1: GP, baby.
0: Hey, now I know why GP took off this week. See, all of this is becoming
1: clear
0: now. It's
1: all making sense now.
0: Exactly. So, because GP, I know he's planning something real great for his boo thing. And I know they're going to have a great weekend. So happy birthday, early birthday to you, Rose Palmer. And let's talk about celebrity birthdays.
1: Okay, what you got?
0: I have a couple of celebrity birthdays. Since we're in the soccer mood, there's soccer player Alex Morgan. She will be 38 today.
1: Oh, okay.
0: Mm-hmm. And then movie actress Lindsay Lohan.
1: Uh-oh.
0: Yeah, you know
1: Lindsay.
0: About Lindsay, don't you?
1: Yeah, yes. We know that name.
0: She's 41.
1: Lindsay Lohan's mm-hmm. 41. Oh, my goodness.
0: Yep. And TV producer Larry David is turning the big 80 today.
1: 80 years old, young mm-hmm. for Larry David.
0: Larry okay. David, yep.
1: All right. So that's the celebrity birthdays?
0: Those are all my celebrity birthdays
1: okay.
0: for today.
1: Not to overshadow the big one on Saturday for yep. America.
0: Yes. 250. That's happy birthday, America.
1: That's right. And so we don't want to overshadow that. So I thought we'd do a little something special this morning. You know the guy, Mr. Charles. Happy birthday, America, and good morning, North Texas.
0: Happy.

0: 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That's 7-11.
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0: Okay, brand new problem working in Rockwall. A couple days ago, we had a big problem in this same location, and it shut down the freeway for a long time, and now this morning, Okay, we're talking about westbound I-30 just before Townsend Drive. That's exit 69. A vehicle fire is working there. They're in the final clearing stages of it, so hopefully this will clear up soon. But traffic stop and go back to FM 551. That's going to add about 20 minutes to your commute. And in Mesquite, northbound 635 LBJ at Military Parkway. Watch for that left shoulder to be taken away. Traffic stop and go from Lake June, about a 2-minute delay.
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0: 88.5 KEOM Mesquite ISD Radio. That, of course, Elton John and Kiki D. 16 minutes after 7 o'clock. Good morning, Copeland. And, you know, you and I, we just did the birthdays at 6:45. Didn't have any listener birthdays, but we did an advance happy birthday to America.
1: Yes, sir.
0: And then we buried the lead. We buried the lead. Mm-hmm. So I want to be sure to give it its due justice. I'm trying to figure out exactly how to pronounce Bosnia and Herzegovina.
1: Bosnia and Herzegovina.
0: Mm-hmm. I have a problem with that second word. Yeah. But I don't have a problem with the final result of 2-0.
1: USA.
0: Oh, boy.
1: USA.
0: We buried the
1: USA.
0: Lead.
1: USA. Oh, my God.
0: Yeah, USA in football, advancing at what's to the round of 16 now, right?
1: Yeah.
0: So congrats to them last night. Great showing. 2-0, the final score there. Spoiler alert, if you did not know.
1: Mm-hmm.
0: You should know by now,
1: though. Yeah, and Monday is our next match against Belgium.
0: All right, looking forward to that.
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3: Stardate July 2nd. The planets Mars and Uranus will stage an especially close encounter the next couple of mornings. Uranus is quite faint, but its proximity to Mars can help you pick it out. Uranus is a giant, about 4 times the diameter of Earth, but it's so far away that it's faint. Under especially dark skies, people with good eyesight can just make it out. Moonlight or light pollution mask it from view, so you need binoculars to find it. And even then, it looks like a meager star, perhaps with a hint of blue-green. Methane in its upper atmosphere absorbs red light, so only the blue and green can reach us. Mars is much smaller, only a bit more than half of Earth's diameter. But it's also much closer, which makes it easier to see. Even with the eye alone, it's no problem to make out the planet's orange color. That's produced by iron oxide in the rocks and the tiny dust grains that coat much of the surface. That color will become easier to make out over the coming months as Earth and Mars get closer and closer. For now, look for Mars low in the east-northeast, beginning a little before dawn. It's quite easy to make out. Tomorrow, Uranus will stand a little to the lower left of Mars, so both of them will fit in a binocular field of view. And Uranus will be even closer above Mars on Saturday, a faint giant appearing to almost touch the red planet. We'll talk about a much brighter planet tomorrow. Today's program was made possible by Mercer Caverns in Calaveras County in California's historic gold country. More information at mercercaverns.net. I'm Billy Henry.
1: All I have to say after that is thank you, Billy Henry. That's all I'm going to say, Chris.
0: Mm-hmm. Okay.
1: Well, you know, the high pressure that has been over us over the several days here across North Texas is bringing us lots of sunshine, lots of humidity, lots of heat. Well, it is slightly moving off to the east, and that opens up a slight door for us to get some rain chances today, really on through the weekend, early part of next week. So, hey, I'd rather have a chance than nothing at all. A slight 20% chance of showers and thunderstorms later on this afternoon into the early evening, mainly the eastern part of North Texas. So, if you're west of, let's say, the I-35 corridor, yeah, all you're going to see is sunshine. Sorry. Highs will be in the upper 90s. Heat index values right around 101 to 102. South winds about 5 to 10 miles per hour. Overnight tonight, mostly clear skies. Overnight lows in the upper 70s. For tomorrow, rinse and repeat. More of the same. Sunny, hot. Highs in the upper 90s, a slight 20% chance of showers and thunderstorms. 4th of July on Saturday, highs will be right around 100 degrees. So as you're out for parades, fireworks, You're going to be sweating it out, so don't forget your heat precautions, taking plenty of rest breaks, trying to find some shade, drinking some water or electrolytes as well. Sunday, we do have a 30% chance of showers and thunderstorms. Highs will be in the upper 90s. Taking a quick look at our allergy report for today, it is low to medium, 4.1 out of 12. Good morning to you over in Carlton. You're at 80 degrees and we're at a partly cloudy 78 here in Mesquite, 26 degrees Celsius for our international family and friends. In the KEOM Weather Center, I'm meteorologist Copeland Wright.
0: Okay, Cope, thanks very much for that. 21 minutes now after 7 o'clock. And so, Copeland, this is the last day with you before you take Friday off, as you do in the summertime. So this is my last time with you because Gil will be back on Monday.
1: Yes, he will.
0: Yeah, so this is the last Copeland's Corner then.
1: This is the last Copeland's Corner with
0: for
1: me
0: the week.
1: And you.
0: Yeah,
1: for the week.
0: In between you and me. So
1: yes,
0: what
1: sir.
0: You got? What you got?
1: Well, you know, we were talking about 4th of July, the big 250th celebration. And so I just want to encourage people to, you know, go out, have fun, but let's make sure that we're staying safe and make sure that we are understanding our heat precautions. So, and remembering the brave men and women who fought and dying for our country in order for us to be able to celebrate 250 years. So thank you to them and the family members and the people that are still fighting on the front lines today to keep us free. So thank you so much. And you know, we talked yesterday, too, about some heat safety tips and making sure you check the back seat and some food, some frozen watermelon, right?
0: Well, yeah. Yeah, we did talk about that.
1: Yeah.
0: Yeah.
1: And some frozen grapes.
0: Yeah. Because the air conditioner in my car is not working. And it's just blowing hot air, which I don't need. Got plenty of hot air coming out of me. So I don't need that. But it's been a challenge throughout these days working, which I do outdoors in the car.
1: In the car.
0: And so, you know, it's been really tough. And you and I talked yesterday about some grapes, and you were supposed to bring me some grapes. And I just have been grapeless all morning this morning, and I just I don't know how I feel about that.
1: Well, guess what, sir?
0: What?
1: Grapeless no more.
0: Oh, my goodness. He's got a Ziploc bag with what looks like maybe 20 grapes or so, big ones too, green and red ones.
1: Yeah, because I didn't know.
0: That's cold.
1: Yeah, yeah. I didn't know which color you like, green or red grapes, because I like them both.
0: Well, sir, we talked yesterday about you bringing grapes. You were supposed to bring me some frozen grapes, and we were going to try them on the air. But I have to admit, I'm a little shaky on whether or not you were going to do that. I really was thinking that you were going to totally forget about my grapes this morning. And so I went ahead and I brought this. I have a Tupperware thing of frozen grapes.
1: Frozen grapes. Oh, man. So we both have frozen grapes.
0: So I had to cover you because I didn't think you were going to produce.
1: Oh, man.
0: I thought you were going to totally forget. I sent you a text about 11 o'clock last night. It was like, I mentioned on the air that you're going to bring me these grapes, so you better come
1: through.
0: You better bring it.
1: And I did. Now we have a
0: Then we both surprise each other with it.
1: With the studio full of grapes.
0: Okay. All right. So I'm going to try one of yours.
1: Okay. And I'm going to try one of yours.
0: Okay. I think yours are probably feel colder than mine. But all right.
1: How you get into this thing?
0: Oh, well, that's not bad.
1: You got two Tupperwares.
0: Oh. Okay. Well, I wanted to protect the grapes.
1: I see.
0: That's very good.
1: I'm telling you.
0: What a great idea to stay cool when it's hot like this. My goodness. It's got all the punch of the grape, you know, the goodness of that. And,
1: okay. Tastes good. Yeah, so listeners, if you haven't
0: tried it
1: before,
0: the radio show into this now. Okay. Well, thank you, sir, for the tip of the grapes, the frozen grapes.

0: That's a great idea to just carry that in the seat next to me and just munch on that throughout the day and to stay very cool.
1: And just in case listeners didn't hear, I think we need to take a picture of it and put it on our Facebook page.
0: Oh, we'll do that.
1: Yeah, give them a good
0: tip. That's a great idea. We'll do that. Your Facebook page is, so folks can follow you?
1: Right_forecast.
0: And okay, yours is WRIGHT. Right underscore.
1: Forecast.
0: Okay, and mine is Chris 885.
1: All right.
0: Okay, thank you very much. We will post pictures of us eating the frozen grapes this morning. It's Chris 885.
1: All right.
0: Okay, thank you very much. We will post pictures of us eating the frozen grapes this morning.
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0: And this is appropriate. Here comes Foreigner, cold as ice. Good morning.

0: 88.5 KEOM, 729 now on this Thursday morning, the second day of July, 2026. And some good news traffic-wise, Copeland. They cleared that vehicle fire in Rockwall, and traffic starting to move on westbound I-30. So that's a good thing. And still have the problem in Mesquite, northbound LBJ at Military Parkway, but it's off to the left shoulder, and just a two-minute slowdown working at that location.
1: Okay.
0: Speaking of the roadways, you're mm-hmm. about to get on the roadways.
1: Yeah, and it sounds like it's going to be smooth sailing.
0: It is, has been a pleasure to have you with me filling in for Gil this week. When I got the assignment to come fill in for Gil this week, I kept my fingers crossed. I said, I hope Copeland's with me, because mm-hmm. when you're not with me on Fridays when I fill in for Gil, it's just not the same energy. So,
1: yeah, and you know, this week went by super duper quick, so that means we were having a blast.
0: Yeah.

0: And I definitely had a blast with you. Always great working with you.
1: Awesome. And, of course, if the listeners don't know, I used to be the morning guy 11 or 12 years ago. Yeah. And when you started at KEOM, your very first day was sitting with me in the mornings. So you and I used to do this on a regular basis. Yep. So it's nice to get to do it every now and then. So,
0: and I was a super, super green banana.
1: Yeah. Yeah.
0: And you were like, oh, man, who is this guy?
1: Yeah, you've come a long way, sir. You come a long, great, a long way. And it's absolutely a pleasure to do this in the mornings with you when I get to fill in for Gil. And Gil will be back on Monday. But, of course, you and he also taking all the Fridays off for the rest of the summer.
0: Yep.
1: So I'll be in on every Friday. But Gil will be back here in this chair on Monday. And you're back Monday as well?
0: That is correct. I'll be here bright and early, 6 a.m.
1: Okay. Have a fantastic long holiday weekend.
0: Thank you, sir. You do the same.
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3: TSN News, I'm Kristen Yates. Our top story, Texas DPS is ramping up enforcement ahead of one of the busiest travel weekends of the year.
4: With larger crowds expected for Independence Day celebrations, troopers will be watching for speeders, impaired drivers, and anyone ignoring the state's move over, slow down law. Officials say last year's 4th of July campaign resulted in hundreds of DWI and felony arrests. They're also urging families to use fireworks safely and stay alert at parades, festivals, and other holiday events. Bri Alvarado, TSN News.
3: The Texas A&M Forest Service has broken ground on a new regional office in East Texas.
5: The new offices in Nacogdoches will provide modernized infrastructure to support wildfire response, incident management, and natural resource assistance. Construction's expected to take about a year. The current Nacogdoches office was opened in 1977, and officials with the Forest Service say they've simply outgrown that facility. They say the building will support the personnel they need for wildfire response and emergency operations across East Texas. Stephen Pickering, TSN News.
3: Well, fireworks stands are ready and open ahead of this holiday weekend. TSN's Russell Scott went to check one out and says there's something new for firecracker fans.
6: Here at the Star Fireworks in Forney, they've got the usual, the sparkly, the glittery, the things that'll explode in the sky. Bailey House tells me the newest of the new they've got has to do with the Black Cat firecrackers.
7: It's the roll of 16,000.
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7: 16,000. It is a roll of 16,000. So you light it once, it goes off 16,000 times. To be quite honest with you, I've never tested it out to try it. I don't want to.
6: Light that, and it'll take close to 20 minutes for them all to pop. On Pinson Road in Forney, Russell Scott, TSN News.
3: By the way, that roll of 16,000 black cats will cost you a cool $247. Well, as we gear up for 250th anniversary celebrations, the North Texas city of Addison is set to impress again with their annual Kaboom Town, one of the country's largest July 4th celebrations. Mary Rosenbleeth is understandably proud of the city's event.
9: Again, we are one of the top-rated shows in the country by USA Today, the biggest in Texas. So we're pretty proud of that honor. We've been doing this show for 41 years. Pretty incredible.
3: If you're a fan of loud airplanes, huge fireworks, and a variety of food options, Kaboom Town is absolutely for you. Festivities begin tomorrow at 5 p.m. Tickets are required for entry to the main park. This is TSN News.
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3: 80 million Americans remain under alert today as stifling triple-digit heat continues to grip huge parts of the country less accustomed to it, with officials working around the clock to try and urge folks to stay safe in these dangerous conditions. After back-to-back earthquakes struck Venezuela last week, the flow of aid and relief efforts continue. The official death total has reached nearly 2,300, with another 11,000 reported injured. The Labor Department will get a head start on the holiday weekend, releasing hiring data a day early. May saw an unexpectedly strong gain of 172,000 jobs. This morning's number could show a deceleration. And an uncirculated set of coins featuring change marking America's 250th has been released by the U.S. Mint, including the quarter, dime, nickel, and penny. I'm Kristen Yates, TSN News.

0: 88.5 KEOM 746 on this Thursday morning. Good morning to you. Yeah, Copeland and I had the frozen grapes. We tried those out and took some pictures and putting those on Facebook. His Facebook page, Wright with a W, W-R-I-G-H, his last name, Wright underscore forecast is his handle on Facebook. And mine, Chris885. So you can go check out those pics.
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3: Good Thursday morning, North Texas, and here we go again. Yes, it's going to be another sunny and hot day here across North Texas. Highs will be in the upper 90s under those sunny skies. Heat index values will make it feel more like 101 to 103, but we do have a little relief on the way, a slight 20% chance of some isolated showers and thunderstorms later on this afternoon, but I do believe it will remain on the eastern part of North Texas. Overnight tonight, mostly clear skies, overnight lows near 78, and get ready to do it all over again for your fun Friday. Sunny skies, highs in the upper 90s with an isolated chance for some showers and thunderstorms. In the KEOM Weather Center, I, meteorologist Copeland Wright, and Chris, it was a blast sitting in with you all week long. Hope you have a great 4th of July, and try to stay cool the best you can.
0: Okay, and thank you for the frozen grapes. They are fantastic. 80 degrees right now. In

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0: Okay, 4 minutes now before 8 o'clock, and one problem traffic-wise working. Westbound I-30 at Sylvan. That's going to be just west of downtown Dallas. The roadway reduced down to just one lane. Actually, it's the right shoulder that's getting by there. Traffic stop and go from Beckley, about a 7 to 8 minute delay.
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1: Oh boy, straight up 8 o'clock. Good Thursday morning to you. On our way to 95 degrees this afternoon at a heat index of 180 degrees now. And this is the Power Hour.

88.5 KEOM, 7 minutes after 8 o'clock, and checking in with total traffic. No traffic to talk about. Therefore, that brings us to 1983 and the Greg Kim.

0: heard it from another. You've been messing around. REO Speedwagon, 88.5 KEOM, 15 minutes now after 8 o'clock on this Thursday morning. It is Chris Frazee sitting in for Tyler Sloan doing the Power Hour with you. And hey, if you are a Mesquite resident, I have got just the thing for you, the chance for you to speak up and have your voice heard. As the city of Mesquite develops its budget for the next fiscal year, residents are invited to participate in a survey and share their priorities for city services. Like I say, it's your chance to be heard. You can let them know which services and programs matter most to you, and your feedback will be shared with city leadership and considered during the budget planning process. You can take the survey through July 10th, and it will be presented at the Budget Town Hall on July 14th. So we have a link to the survey on our KEOM community calendar on our website. That is KEOM.FM.
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3: A struggling man named Charlie needed a job. 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Today, the business Charlie started is still a safe bet. It now makes bank vaults, ATMs, and much more. Next time you use a cash machine, look for Charlie's last name on the front of it. What is his last name? Diebold. Thanks to its founder, Diebold locked up a fortune. With the Success Journal, I'm Chris Whitting.
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0: Well, a little bit of possible relief in the forecast. A 20% chance of scattered showers and thunderstorms after 4 o'clock this afternoon. Otherwise, mostly sunny and 95 today, with that heat index making it feel like 100. It's already 81 now in

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0: 26 minutes after 8 o'clock on this Thursday morning in Dallas, we do have a new accident working westbound I-30. Actually, westbound I-20. Sorry about that. Just before you get to Houston School Road. Traffic there, stop and go from Lancaster Road. Just about a few minutes of a delay working there. Also in Mesquite, northbound 635 LBJ at Military Parkway. A disabled vehicle pushed off to the left shoulder now, but that left center lane is also partially blocked. Be careful as you go by that one.
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0: And at 8:30 on a Thursday morning, heading into a birthday week for America, good morning to you.
1: Special thanks to Oberg Law Office for supporting KEOM. Greg Oberg has been representing victims of negligence in Mesquite and surrounding areas since 1996. Greg Oberg is board certified in personal injury trial law by the Texas Board of Legal Specialization. ObergLawOffice.com.
2: TSN News, I'm Chelsea Wade. The Trump administration says it will not renew the U.S.-Mexico-Canada trade agreement in its current form, but instead will look to set up new trade deals with the two countries.
3: The agreement, negotiated during the president's first term and set to last until 2036, will stay in effect, but there will now be annual reviews that could change major parts of the treaty. U.S. Trade Representative Jameson Greer said the U.S. trade deficit with Mexico and Canada was a key reason to not renew the agreement as is. Karen Travers, ABC News, the White House.
2: A deadly crash involving a Tesla in the Houston area has resulted in criminal charges.
4: The force of the crash was horrific and captured by a doorbell camera. 76-year-old Martha Avila was killed when a Tesla Model 3 came through the wall. Michael Butler said his car was in autopilot at the time, but Tesla has refuted that claim based on data from the car. Now the 44-year-old Butler has been charged with manslaughter and ordered to undergo a mental health evaluation. Jim Ryan, ABC News in Dallas-Fort Worth.
2: Texas Comptroller Kelly Hancock has submitted his resignation.
5: He was appointed last year and ran for a full term in the Republican Party primary this spring, but lost to Don Huffines. He will face the Democratic candidate Sarah Eckhart in November. Hancock oversaw the rollout of the Texas Education Freedom Accounts, which give parents money to send their kids to private schools. He says the funds began flowing into those accounts July 1st. And the Texas Education Freedom Accounts Marketplace is open. Hancock's last day will be July 31st, and the governor will get to appoint a replacement. Stephen Pickering, TSN News.
2: The Texas Windstorm Insurance Association, a nonprofit offering wind and hail coverage to Texans living in the state's 14 coastal counties, may keep rates steady next year.
6: Their Jim Murphy says no final decisions have been made, but committees have voted to recommend to file for no change in rates in 2027. He says this is not a big surprise.
7: The legislature made some changes to our funding, how we pay for claims after a hurricane in the 2025 legislative session that really reduced our costs going forward.
6: Most homeowners have windstorm coverage as part of their normal policy, but sometimes those along the coast can't get it because it's considered too risky by the private market. That's where TWIA comes in. Barbara Schwartz, TSN News.
2: And state troopers are ramping up enforcement ahead of one of the busiest travel weekends of the year.
8: With larger crowds expected for Independence Day celebrations, troopers will be watching for speeders, impaired drivers, and anyone ignoring the state's Move Over, Slow Down law. Officials say last year's 4th of July campaign resulted in hundreds of DWI and felony arrests. They're also urging families to use fireworks safely and stay alert at parades, festivals, and other holiday events. Bri Alvarado, TSN News.
2: This is TSN News.
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2: Joint Military Command has warned that all oil tankers moving through the Strait of Hormuz must use its approved routes or face a forceful response. Meanwhile, U.S. and Iranian negotiators were in Qatar yesterday for talks. Russia has launched a massive drone and missile attack on Kiev. Millions of people in different parts of the U.S. are facing extreme heat as a heat wave is expected to continue through the 4th of July weekend. The new Qatar-gifted Air Force One made its first official flight with President Trump on board. A Russian couple is facing criminal charges after after they scaled the Empire State Building. New Federal Reserve Chair Kevin Warsh says the central bank would remain independent and seek to bring down inflation. And Ford is recalling more than 741,000 vehicles in the U.S. because a transmission issue may damage the park system, which could increase the risk of a crash or injury. I'm Chelsea Wade, TSN News.

0: Hard to believe the Power Hour is almost wrapped up. We're doing it in style, though. That's Chicago from 1982 on Classic Hits 88.5 KEOM. 15 minutes now before 9 o'clock.
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3: Concussions are a not-so-silent epidemic among school-age athletes, and parents should be concerned. According to Dr. Robert Cantu, chief of neurosurgery at Emerson Hospital in Concord, Massachusetts, and a senior consultant to the National Football League.
4: People can have lives altered by repetitive concussions, even single concussions if they're serious enough. 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
3: With Checkup on Health, I'm Chris Whitt.
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0: Well, taking a look ahead to Independence Day, Saturday should be sunny and hot, 98 degrees expected all day on the 250th birthday of America. And then Saturday night, partly cloudy and 79 for the fireworks. So everything's looking good to go. For today, though, sunny and hot again, 95 degrees expected this afternoon with the heat index making it feel like 100. There is, however, a 20% chance of scattered showers and thunderstorms after 4 o'clock today. It's 82 degrees now in

88.5 KEOM, 6 minutes before 9 o'clock. One new traffic problem in Dallas working westbound 635 LBJ at Hillcrest. Traffic there solid back to Central Expressway. Watch out for that.

88.5 KEOM, 2 minutes now before 9 o'clock. That does it for me. The summer interns are coming in next to take you through your work day. You be sure to have a great Thursday. Stay hydrated, stay cool. Be sure to eat all of your frozen grapes. We'll do it again tomorrow.

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2: It's Time Rewind for July 2nd.
3: Our generation of Americans has been called on to continue the unending search for justice within our own borders.
2: President Lyndon Johnson signs the Civil Rights Act of 1964 into law. The historic measure prohibits discrimination on the basis of race in public places, as well as in employment, union membership, and voter registration.
4: Money!
2: The Susan B. Anthony dollar is introduced on this day in 1979, but never quite catches on, as consumers often mistake the coin for a quarter. The most popular single in the nation on this day in 1966 belongs to Old Blue Eyes, Frank Sinatra.
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2: Fast forward to 1977, when Bill Conti's theme from the motion picture Rocky is number one. Born on July 2nd, actress Lindsay Lohan, writer, producer, and actor Larry David, NASCAR legend Richard Petty, and supermodel actress Jerry Hall. That's Time Rewind. I'm David Mendel.
6: Here's a brief look at your KEOM weather forecast on this Thursday, July the 2nd. Mostly sunny skies today, highs in the upper 90s, heat index values right around 101 to 103. We do have an isolated chance for some showers and thunderstorms, mainly on the eastern part of North Texas. Overnight tonight, mostly clear skies, overnight lows in the upper 70s. And yeah, we do it all over again for your fun Friday. Sunny skies, highs in the upper 90s with an isolated chance for some showers and thunderstorms. In the KEOM Weather Center, I'm meteorologist Copeland Wright.

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1: TSN News, I'm Tristan Ryan. It's your top story. AAA says millions of Texans are going to be traveling for this 4th of July weekend, and Russell Scott's at DFW Airport, where it's already getting crowded.
2: There's been a steady flow of travelers coming through this terminal here at DFW Airport. American employees doing a nice job of helping. TSA's kept the security lines moving along pretty well. Then there's this couple. They've got an interesting holiday plan, headed to the Caribbean to swim with the... Did you say swim with the pigs?
3: Yes. It's literally what it is. You go swim with the pigs in the Bahamas. It's like, I don't know how glorious it is, but it looks really cute.
2: At DFW Airport, Russell Scott, TSN News.
1: Texas Democrats are slamming GOP Senate nominee Ken Paxton over his now viral video of him jetting off to Iceland with his alleged mistress ahead of the 4th of July holiday. Paxton's Democratic opponent for Senate, James Tallarico, released a statement saying Paxton was impeached for taking bribes from donors. He became a multimillionaire on a government salary, and he takes lavish vacations in Iceland while Texans can't afford the basics. With Paxton and Tallarico deadlocked in the polls, this could have an impact. Rice University political scientist Mark Jones.
4: Things like this certainly aren't going to help him with independent voters, also are likely to alienate those Republican voters who are already on the fence.
1: Many of those on the fence were supporters of John Cornyn. And we're used to seeing insurance rates climbing, but one entity is keeping them steady.
5: The Texas Windstorm Insurance Association is a nonprofit offering wind and hail coverage to Texans living in the state's 14 coastal counties. Their Jim Murphy says no final decisions have been made, but committees have voted to recommend to file for no change in rates in 2027. He says this is not a big surprise.
6: The legislature made some changes to our funding, how we pay for claims after a hurricane in the 2025 legislative session that really reduced our costs going forward.
5: Most homeowners have windstorm coverage as part of their normal policy, but sometimes those along the coast can't get it because it's considered too risky by the private market. That's where TWIA comes in. The agency was created by the state legislature in 1971. Barbara Schwartz, TSN News.
1: Time now for a TSN Business Update, brought to you by ASCO Equipment. Wall Street was mixed in light trading early as chip stocks fell further and oil prices dipped near their levels before the Iran war began. Futures for the S&P 500 were unchanged before the opening bell, while Dow Jones Industrial Futures inched up 0.2%. NASDAQ futures were off 0.4%. Shares of chip makers were down again in pre-market after a big sell-off a day earlier that saw Micron and Intel each lose between 9 and 10% of their value. Micron was down another 2.3% overnight. Oil prices fell again, touching levels not seen since the Iran war started in late February. This is TSN News.
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1: Iran's Joint Military Command has warned that all oil tankers moving through the Strait of Hormuz must use its approved routes or face a forceful response. Russia has launched a massive drone and missile attack on Kyiv, killing at least 20 civilians in the city and injuring many more. Moscow claims the assault is in retaliation for Ukrainian strikes on Russian oil facilities. The Vatican has responded aggressively to a traditionalist society that consecrated bishops without the Pope's consent. The Vatican Thursday declared that the Society of St. Pius X had formally broken with the Catholic Church and it excommunicated its bishops. Princess Kate is back at Wimbledon and met tennis fans lining up on the tournament's famous queue before attending a second round match featuring British player Arthur Ferry on one of the outer courts. The princess early last year announced her cancer was in remission. I'm Tristan Ryans. Thank you for listening to TSN News.

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Talk about forever. 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
1: You said they done cut whiskey out, that you have a little wine.
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2: You're listening to Drinking Shine, an OK 78 from 1930, performed by Elder Charlie Beck. He was pastor of the Way of the Cross Church of God in Christ in Buffalo, New York. Beck would make about 60 recordings in his second career, though he viewed it as an integral part of his preaching. Said Beck, "No use letting the devil have all the good music."

0: Beck may not be regularly named as a progenitor of rock and roll, but he probably should be. We'll show you why right now at soundbeat.org. 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I'm Brett Barry.
1: Well, the high pressure that has been bringing us sunny skies and no rain chances slightly moves to the east, providing us with a slight chance for some showers and thunderstorms. Here's a look at your KEOM weather forecast on this Thursday. Plenty of sunshine today. Highs will be in the upper 90s. Heat index values will make it feel more like 101 to 103. We do have an isolated chance for some showers and thunderstorms, mainly the eastern part of North Texas. Overnight tonight, mostly clear skies. Overnight lows in the upper 70s. Tomorrow, yep, we do it all over again. Sunny and hot, highs in the upper 90s with an isolated chance for some showers and thunderstorms again, mainly the eastern part of North Texas. But for your Independence Day, to start off the morning, we should be dry, but then we'll see some pop-up showers here and there throughout the afternoon. But those will move out just in time for a beautiful firework evening on Saturday night. Highs on Independence Day will be in the upper 90s. Heat index values 102 to 104. So please make sure you be careful out there, but enjoy yourself over the holiday break. Sunday, I do have a 30% chance of some scattered showers and thunderstorms with highs right around 97. In the KEOM Weather Center, I'm meteorologist Copeland Wright.

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1: Teacher Lauren Johnson returned all the graded essays but one. He believed that one student was capable of more.
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0: Cars by Gary Numan, 1980. I'm Kylie. I'm your first summer intern of the day. So happy to be here. Going to be bringing you the best of the 70s, 80s, and 90s. But for now, you know we have to go ahead and start off with traffic. So let's take a look.
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0: Starting off in Rowlett, eastbound at Dalrock Road, I-30. Road construction has the right lane closed. I'm not seeing a delay time-wise, but there still needs to be some caution while going through the area. Next up in Dallas, southbound at Regal Row, I-35 east, there's construction work that has stop-and-go traffic from Northwest Highway. Be careful going through the area. Look out for any construction signs or construction workers. And finally, in Royce City, westbound at Farm to Market, 2642 I-30, an accident has been cleared, so there's some good news, but there's still about a 20-minute delay.
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0: 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Mesquite ISD's Read, Play, Talk bus will be popping up at the Mesquite Main Branch Library on Thursday afternoon, July 16th from 2:30 to 4:30. 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
0: Good morning, I'm Kylie with your forecast. Today we're looking at, luckily, a 20% chance of showers and thunderstorms after 4 in the evening. Other than that, it's going to be mostly sunny with a high near 95, although it might feel as high as 100. Tonight, also a 20% chance of showers and thunderstorms before 10 in the evening. It's going to be mostly clear with a low around 77. Looking on to the 4th, this weekend, Independence Day is going to be mostly sunny with a high near 98. And that night is going to be partly cloudy with a low around 79. Now that is Saturday. Looks like some perfect weather for going outside, maybe going by the pool or enjoying some fireworks. Right now in Mesquite, we have fair skies and a nice 81 degrees.

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1: TSN News, I'm Kristen Yates. Our top story for some, the July 4th holiday begins today, and there has already been a bit of a rush at Texas's airports. Many say they're eager to get out of town for their celebrations.
2: Yeah, just to see family in Pennsylvania.
3: Boston. We'll be driving up to Vermont.
4: We are going to Seattle.
5: Yeah, going to New Orleans. That's the plan. That's the big easy. You can just step off and you're already in it, right?
1: As families also head to pools, lakes, and rivers for this July 4th holiday, the YMCA reminding folks that drowning can happen to anyone, even strong swimmers. They say drowning is often silent and it can happen in seconds. Water safety experts recommend constant adult supervision for kids, as well as making sure they have a Coast Guard-approved life jacket and get them into swim lessons as soon as possible to help prevent these kind of tragedies. A deadly crash involving a Tesla in the Houston area nearly 2 weeks ago has led to criminal charges.
6: The force of the crash was horrific and captured by a doorbell camera. 76-year-old Martha Avila was killed when a Tesla Model 3 came through the wall. Michael Butler said his car was in autopilot at the time, but Tesla has refuted that claim based on data from the car. Now the 44-year-old Butler has been charged with manslaughter and ordered to undergo a mental health evaluation.
1: That's Jim Ryan reporting. A new licensing system for food trucks in Texas is now in effect. From now on, the state is responsible for issuing a permit instead of local jurisdictions. This applies to food trucks, trailers, and certain food carts.
7: We'll still be working with many of those local jurisdictions to actually be the boots on the ground, do the inspection, so they may still see the same inspectors that they're used to seeing.
1: Chris Vindousen is with the Texas Department of State Health Services. Supporters have been behind the idea of a streamlined process for food truck permits, as well as continuity over cities and counties. Critics, though, aren't pleased with the loss of local control. KFOX reports that vendor requirements to obtain a food truck permit will stay the same. For the second time in 6 months, an infant was safely surrendered at Abilene's Safe Haven Baby Box. The city says the baby was placed there yesterday morning. Firefighters were immediately alerted and the infant was evaluated and taken to hospital as per protocol. Under Texas's Safe Haven law, parents can surrender an unharmed infant to emergency providers with no consequences. Multiple cities have installed Safe Haven baby boxes just this year, which can provide a secure and anonymous option for those parents in crisis. We have a check of gas prices this holiday weekend. Current average for a gallon of regular $3.34. Gallon of diesel averages $4.28. This is TSN News.
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1: A million Americans remain under alert today as stifling triple-digit heat continues to grip huge parts of the country. After back-to-back earthquakes hit Venezuela last week, the flow of aid and relief efforts continue. The official death total has reached nearly 2,300, with another 11,000 reported injured. The job of finding a job was a little tougher last month than in May. 57,000 new positions added nationwide, fewer than the last report. Still, the unemployment rate did fall slightly to 4.2% for last month. An uncirculated set of coins featuring change marking America's 250th is released by the U.S. Mint. These coins include the quarter, dime, nickel, and penny, as well as signature coins. I'm Kristen Yates, TSN News.

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1: That's right. We've got the best of the 70s, 80s, and 90s right here for you. We've got a quick traffic update as well. Right now in Plano, southbound at Parkville Boulevard, Dallas North Tollway, an accident has the right lane blocked with about a five-minute delay. And in Rowlett, eastbound at Dalrock Road, I-30, there's road construction that has the right lane closed. That's been there for a while, so just make sure to look out on those roads. Right now you're listening to Rhythm is a Dancer by Snap, 1992. 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

0: 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Dallas Divas 2 is hosting their Rise and Shine Back to School Rally on Saturday, July 18th from 10 to 1. 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The Colgate van will also be there to provide free dental screenings and some goodies. It'll be at the Dixon Missionary Baptist Church in Dallas. Check out the community calendar on our website to get details. 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
0: Good morning. I'm Kylie with your forecast. Today, we're looking at mostly sunny with a high near 95, although it might feel as high as 100. We have a very small chance of showers and thunderstorms to cool us off, about a 20% chance after 4 in the evening. That chance of 20% is going to stay until about 10 o'clock tonight. It's going to be mostly clear tonight with the low around 77 other than that. And looking on to this Saturday, the big day, the 250th birthday of America, it's going to be mostly sunny with a high near 98, so pretty good to go outside. And that night is going to be partly cloudy with a low around 79. Right now in Mesquite, we have fair skies and a nice 81 degrees.

We'll Never Have to Say Goodbye Again by England Dan and John Ford Coley, 1978. I'm Kylie. We're coming up on the end of my hour with you guys, but stay tuned in because we have the intern takeover hour coming up from 11 to 12. It's going to be a great time. I'm going to play some more great music, get Trinity and Annabelle and all the other interns in here. Going to have so much fun. Also, at the top of the hour, I've got a story for you with local news.

0: Good morning, I'm Kylie with KEOM Local News. Starting off, Universal's first ever theme park designed specifically for kids ages 3 to 8 has just opened its doors in Frisco. The Universal Kids Resort features a kid-friendly water rides, roller coasters, splash pads, character meet and greet opportunities, and more. It was built in an effort to involve younger kids who might not meet height, weight, or age requirements to enjoy attractions at other Universal theme parks. Next up, as a reminder, people celebrating the 4th of July in the Dallas area will still have access to DART, rail, and bus services, but they will run on a modified schedule both this Friday and Saturday. The DART Mart, Lost and Found, and administrative offices are closed on Friday, July 3rd. That's tomorrow. So if you're planning on using these services, make sure to check out dart.org to see if you will be impacted by the modified schedule. And finally, vacation isn't always a getaway from work. A Plano firefighter, Captain Christopher Patterson, was in Cabo San Lucas when he saw a smoky field. He immediately got into action and began helping residents and a retired firefighter put out the brush fire. Patterson has been a firefighter for over 28 years and serves at Plano Station 13, which specializes in putting out brush fires across North Texas. The Cabo Fire Station and Patterson exchanged stories and even took a photo together. 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It is now top of the hour and 84 degrees here in Mesquite.
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0: top hit from 1979, Shake Your Body to the Ground, Jackson 5. Now, we're here with the Intern Hour, and it's me, Kylie, and Annabelle, and we're all here to give you an hour of excellence and joy and laughter. I know today's not National Joke Day, but we still have some laughs to get in and share with you all those good things going on in the community. But first, here's a quick report from Annabelle.
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2: Thank you, Trinity. First off, in Dallas, there's road construction on I-35 East southbound at Regal Row with stop-and-go traffic from Northwest Highway. Next, in Rowlett, there's road construction causing the right lane to be closed on I-30 eastbound at Dalrock Road. And lastly, in Caddo Mills, there's an accident reported on I-30 eastbound at FM 1903 with stop-and-go traffic from FM 36 with about a 10-minute delay. I'm Annabelle, and that was the check on your commute.
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4: Good morning and happy Thursday. I'm Trinity, and here's a quick look at your forecast. Starting off, we're looking at sunny skies. However, there is a 20% chance of showers and thunderstorms, mainly after 4 in the afternoon. Besides that, you're looking at a high near 95. However, it can feel as hot as 100. Now tonight, we'll have that same 20% chance of showers lingering around, mainly before 10 at night. Now, it'll be mostly clear besides that, with a low around 78. And Friday will be a 20% chance of showers and thunderstorms, mainly after 4 once again, with sunny skies and a high near 96, still topping out. Now we're looking at a feels like temperature of 102, and Friday night will kind of be the same with a low around 79. Right now in Mesquite, it's fair skies and 86 degrees. However, it feels like 93.

0: TSN News. I'm Kristen Yates. Our top story with the 4th of July holiday here. TSN's Russell Scott reports a lot of Texans are already heading out.
1: AAA says 6 million Texans are going to be traveling for the 4th of July weekend, at least 50 miles or more away from home. Most of us are going to be driving. However, at DFW Airport, they're expecting nearly 2 million people to fly through the airport between today and Sunday. These folks ready to get their holiday started.
2: Headed to Mexico.
1: What kind of plans you got?
2: Not much. Laying on the beach.
1: You got big plans for 4th of July?
3: Yeah, we do.
1: Where are you going?
3: We're going to Miami.
4: Heading to Colorado Springs. Visit family. It's about 8 days up there.
1: At DFW Airport, Russell Scott, TSN News.
0: Meanwhile, Texas DPS is ramping up enforcement ahead of this busy travel weekend.
5: With larger crowds expected for Independence Day celebrations, troopers will be watching for speeders, impaired drivers, and anyone ignoring the state's Move Over, Slow Down law. Officials say last year's 4th of July campaign resulted in hundreds of DWI and felony arrests. They're also urging families to use fireworks safely and stay alert at parades, festivals, and other holiday events. Bri Alvarado, TSN News.
0: A year after a measles outbreak killed two kids and sickened more than 700 others in Texas, the state's measles vaccination rate has gone up, but the figure is still lower than it was pre-pandemic.
6: Around 93% of Texas kindergartners had received all their required shots going into this past school year. But even as measles were sweeping through homes and classrooms last year, state legislators approved a bill relaxing vaccination exemption rules. The Texas Department of State Health Services says the rate of kindergartners opting out of the measles vaccine has increased by more than half a percentage point.
0: That's Jim Ryan reporting. The U.S. Justice Department is closing several federal prisons in Texas and elsewhere, citing a nationwide restructuring. Those closing include Beaumont Federal and FCI Latuna in El Paso County. FCI Big Spring in Howard County and its satellite campus will see a reduction in force, but not close. The Federal Bureau of Prisons says they want to address longstanding infrastructure and staffing challenges. A Central Texas park known for its swimming hole is expecting a major upgrade. Blue Hole Regional Park in Hays County plans to start construction on a nature center. Projections have that including classrooms and nature-based exhibits featuring the area's prairie and wetland ecosystems. Blue Hole Regional Park officially opened in June 2011, but its swimming hole has had a near 100-year history. This is TSN News.
7: Imagine a disease that affects more than 10 million Americans, more than AIDS, Parkinson's, ALS, MS, and muscular dystrophy combined. Yet few know its name. Some years ago, my mom was diagnosed with breast cancer, and after surgery, she developed lymphedema, LE, a cruel and chronic disease affecting 10 million Americans that occurs when the lymphatic system is compromised, leaving one with a lifetime of severe swelling and pain. What we found out later is its severity might have been lessened or possibly even prevented if only we were better informed. 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
0: Many officials say the latest round of indirect talks between the U.S. and Iran are over. Their foreign minister claims there was progress made, but Iran has not shown a full commitment to the terms laid out in the Memorandum of Understanding. Four people face multiple felony charges after 16 children were found in absolutely deplorable conditions in a home east of Cincinnati. The ages range from infancy to teenager, and some needed to be hospitalized. A couple from Russia now face criminal charges after their wild marriage proposal involved scaling the Empire State Building, prompted a huge police response and raised new security concerns. A game store in Oregon is suspending card game tournaments for a week due to complaints about the hygiene of attendees, specifically mentioning neglecting to wash or put on clean clothes makes for an unpleasant atmosphere. I'm Kristen Yates, TSN News.

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1: Just a quick traffic update. First off, in Mesquite, there's a disabled vehicle causing the right lane to be blocked on Highway 80 eastbound at 635 LBJ Freeway. And in Dallas, there's construction work on I-35E southbound at Regal Row with stop-and-go traffic from Northwest Highway. 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

0: 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The City of Mesquite provides a variety of fun and engaging summer camps for children. 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
2: Opening today's fact file with a question, I'm Gil Palmer. Do clouds have weight or mass? How much does a cloud weigh? We don't think of clouds even having weight because they are floating, but clouds are made up of a physical substance, water. And as we know, water is quite heavy, so clouds must have weight. Puffy and gossamer, clouds may appear to be lightweight as they roam across the sky, but they're carrying much more weight than one might assume. With a combination of pressure, air, and water, clouds are actually remarkably heavy. So, can anything sit on a cloud? Fact is that a cloud can't support your weight or hold anything up but itself. Since air has weight, it must also have density, which is the weight for chosen volume. The key to why clouds float is that the density of the same volume of cloud material is less than the density of the same amount of dry air. Just as oil floats on water because it's less dense, clouds float on air because the moist air in clouds is less dense than dry air. That heavy cloud is floating over your head because the air below is even heavier. The lesser density of a cloud allows it to float on the drier and more dense air. The droplets scatter the color of the sunlight equally, which makes clouds appear white. The wonders of nature. Closing today's fact file, I'm Gil Palmer. And don't miss an episode by subscribing to our podcast. 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And don't forget to leave us a review.
0: 88.5 KEOM, Mesquite Weather. Good morning. We're here in KEOM Studios. We're looking at sunny skies and a high near 95. Now, today will be this temperature, and we're looking at it to touch as high as 100. It'll feel like that, however, we're still looking at 95, so don't be alarmed. Now, we're looking at a 20% chance of showers and thunderstorms, but that's mainly going to be after 4 in the afternoon. Tonight will be mostly clear with a low around 78. However, that chance of rain will still linger around. Looking ahead towards this weekend, there will still be a chance of showers on Friday with a 20% chance mainly after 4 in the afternoon. Other than that, it'll be sunny skies and a high near 96 pretty much for the most of the day. Towards Friday night will be a low around 79. And looking on Independence Day, we'll have mostly sunny skies and a high near 97. And towards that night, we'll have a low around 79. Perfect for those fireworks if you want to get out and enjoy those events. Right now, we're looking at fair skies here in Mesquite and a temperature of 86. However, it does feel like 93.

0: Were Meant for Me by Jewel, 1997. Now, I've got all the interns up here. We've got Trinity and Annabelle.
1: And not Jacob.
0: Not Jacob. He's not in here right now. We wish he would be. We actually have a very fun national day for y'all. It coincides with something that we're really feeling today. What is our national day today?
2: It's I Forgot Day.
0: Yeah. I forgot how to talk today. If anybody heard me during my segment, it was a little rough. I hope that wasn't too obstructuous.
1: No, it's okay. Me too, because words are hard. So it's
0: words are hard.
1: It's not our fault.
0: Yeah, I'm doing my best.
1: I promise. I guess Jacob kind of forgot to come in here.
0: We're throwing a little too much shade on him. It's just because we know he can probably hear us.
2: Yeah.
1: I do hope.
0: Okay,
1: I
0: mean, what is something y'all forgot?
1: What did I forget as of lately? I forgot, quote unquote, to put my clothes in the laundry.
2: Okay,
0: but that's a good forgot because you can go and change that. Like,
1: okay, you're right. I'll fix it.
0: Yeah, you got it. Annabelle, what'd you forget?
2: I forgot to get donuts this morning.
1: Oh, I know.

0: and I set an alarm while I'm still asleep. Like, I don't know how to describe it, but I'll still be asleep. I know
1: it's
0: I
1: like
0: am.
1: Sleepwalking. She's sleep setting alarm.
0: I'm sleep resetting. Like, my alarm will go off at 6:30, and I'm like, I'm resetting for 7. No, I'm resetting for 6:30, 7:30. It's just so bad.
1: Yeah, I'll do that too. I'll go and I'll reset. So my alarm goes off at 6:30 every day. And I don't even need to get up at 6:30, but I used to for school, and that wasn't even like necessary. I just like doing it. And now I reset it until it's like 7:30, and then I get here. I feel like I'm late here every day.
2: Well, usually I'm not late. I'm actually here early almost every day. And I didn't get here late today. I just didn't get here as early as I usually do.
1: Yeah, Annabelle's version of late
0: always
1: is
0: early.
1: Yeah, it's a little misconstrued.
2: 10 minutes early to work. Yeah, I'm kind of late.
0: I'm so late.
1: Well, we have talked quite a bit, and I think you guys might have thought that we forgot to do the traffic, but we haven't. We have it ready. So let's go ahead and take a look at those roads.
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2: First off, in Mesquite, we have a disabled vehicle causing the right lane to be blocked on Highway 80 eastbound at 635 LBJ Freeway. And in Dallas, we have construction work on I-35E southbound at Regal Road with stop-and-go traffic from Northwest Highway. And lastly, in Rowlett, we have road construction causing the right lane to be closed on I-30 eastbound at Dalrock Road. I'm Annabelle, and that was a check on your commute.
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0: I'm Trinity with KEOM Local News. Starting off, teens are gaining job experiences in ways that you may not expect. A South Dallas nonprofit, Build with Vets, has employed teens to sell merchandise at FIFA watch parties. The program has given teenagers the ability to develop job skills, earn money, and learn financial responsibility. They also are encouraged to open bank accounts and save a portion of their income to help establish healthy financial habits at an early age. Next up, Dallas City employees will be required to take furlough days as the city works to balance its budget. Employees paid by the city's general fund will take a mandatory furlough day on July 10th, September 4th, and September 28th. Employees won't be allowed to take vacation days, sick days, or comp time on those dates. Certain employees will also be required to take two floating furlough days before September 16th. Police, firefighters, sanitation workers, and 911 employees are exempt from the mandatory furlough days. Lastly, Avelo Airlines will start its mandatory commercial flights out of McKinney National Airport on Wednesday, November 11th. The Houston-based carrier will offer low-cost non-stops to Las Vegas and four cities in Florida: Fort Lauderdale, Fort Myers, Orlando, and Tampa. The airline says that the flights will create more than 100 new jobs in its ranks. Introductory one-way fees will start at $99. I'm Trinity, and this has been KEOM Local News, brought to you by Mesquite Jewelers. It's now top of the hour and 86 degrees here in Mesquite.
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0: 1985, Dolly Parton, 1980. I'm Trinity Risper, and I'm on for this whole hour giving you those hits from 70s, 80s, and the 90s. But first, here's a quick look at traffic.
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0: Now, starting off in Mesquite, there is a disabled vehicle leaving that right lane block there on Highway 80 eastbound at 635 LBJ Freeway. Not too clear on that delay, but there is a small delay headed towards that way. In Dallas, on I-35 east southbound at Regal Rail, there is construction work leaving stop-and-go traffic coming from Northwest Highway. Small delay there, but if it is en route and delaying you, you may want to take another route. And lastly, in Aledo at 20 Parker County West, westbound after I-30, you're looking at an accident leaving those two left lanes blocked. Traffic will be backed up all the way on 230, so you do want to take a detour on that one if it is hindering you from your delay. I'm Trinity, and that was a quick look at your traffic.
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1: This is the KEOM Community Calendar. I'm Patrick Ross. Celebrate America 250 this Saturday in Mesquite. From noon until 7 o'clock, you can celebrate poolside at City Lake Aquatic Center. Special pool admission will be $2.50. They'll also have food vendors and some giveaways. Then downtown Mesquite's first ever night market opens at 5 o'clock with craft vendors, food vendors, and more. Mayor Dan Alamon will hold an opening ceremony and welcome a special live performance of the national anthem. Then the Mesquite Arts Center's Off the Rails concert series follows at 7 o'clock with Penny and the Flamethrowers. Historic Mesquite is honoring America's 250th with their Threads of Memory exhibit, featuring quilts, newspapers, photographs, programs, and community keepsakes. The exhibit runs through August 29th in the Range House Visitor Center at Opal Lawrence Historical Park, and admission is free. Mesquite Parks and Recreation's next dive-in movie is coming up Friday evening, July 10th. It will be a luau at the lake at City Lake Aquatic Center. The fun begins at 7 with swimming, games, concessions, and free lei necklaces while supplies last. Lilo and Stitch will be there to meet and greet. Then you can watch the movie, Lilo and Stitch, beginning at dusk. Admission is $2 for residents, $4 for non-residents, and remember, space is limited to the first 500 people, so be sure to arrive early. And Keep Mesquite Beautiful's annual Monarch Fest is coming up Saturday, July 11th. This will be a day of fun with a vendor market, live butterfly house, concessions and food trucks, a kids zone, live entertainment, demonstrations, and lots more. They'll also have talent and butterfly costume contests, as well as competitions for homemade salsa and homemade cookies. It will be from 10 until 3 at the Mesquite Arts Center. You'll find links to more information on these and other activities on our website. Go to the community calendar at keom.fm.
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0: Good afternoon, I'm Trinity. Here's a quick feel for your forecast. Starting off, we're looking at isolated showers and thunderstorms, mainly after 4 in the afternoon. Now, there is a 20% chance of precipitation. However, we're looking at sunny skies for the majority of the day with a high near 97. However, it can feel as hot as 102. Tonight, there will be isolated showers and thunderstorms, mainly before 10. Now, besides that, we're looking at mostly clear skies and a low around 77 for the rest of the night. Right now, we're looking at a fair sky in Mesquite with 86 degrees. However, it feels like 93. I'm Trinity, and that was a quick feel for your forecast.

0: Mr. Glass, a proud sponsor of KEOM. 972-669-0951. Replacing glass around the Metroplex since 1962.
1: TSN News, I'm Barbara Schwartz. An update to a story we've been following. Harris County authorities charging the driver connected to a deadly Tesla crash into a home last month in Katy. 76-year-old Martha Avila died. Investigators say 44-year-old Michael Butler's been charged with manslaughter. He told officers his Tesla was an autopilot, veered off the road, smashed into her home. Tesla disputes that. A lawsuit by Avila's family accuses the company and Butler of negligence and the family seeking an unspecified amount in wrongful death and personal injury damages. A year after that measles outbreak killed two children, sickened more than 700 in West Texas. The state's measles vaccination rate has gone up. The figure is still lower than it was before that breakout.
2: Around 93% of Texas kindergartners had received all their required shots going into this past school year. But even as measles were sweeping through homes and classrooms last year, state legislators approved a bill relaxing vaccination exemption rules. The Texas Department of State Health Services says the rate of kindergartners opting out of the measles vaccine has increased by more than half a percentage point.
1: As Jim Ryan reporting, the Justice Department closing several federal prisons in Texas and elsewhere.

0: citing a nationwide restructuring. Those closing include Beaumont Federal Prison and FCI Latuna in El Paso County, FCI Big Spring in Howard County, and its satellite campus will see a reduction in force, but they won't close. The Federal Bureau of Prisons says they want to address longstanding infrastructure and staffing challenges. Other prisons being shuttered are in Oklahoma, Virginia, and California. A new licensing system for food trucks in Texas in effect. From now on, the state is responsible for issuing a permit instead of local jurisdictions. The program applies to food trucks, trailers, and certain food carts.
1: We'll still be working with many of those local jurisdictions to actually be the boots on the ground, do the inspection, so they may still see the same inspectors that they're used to seeing.
0: Chris Van Jusen with the Texas Department of State Health Services. Supporters are behind the idea of a streamlined process as well as continuity across cities and counties. Critics are not pleased with the loss of local control. Vendor requirements to obtain a food truck permit will stay the same. Millions traveling through this weekend and DFW Airport buzzing this morning with people trying to get out of town.
2: Just to see family in Pennsylvania.
3: Boston. We'll be driving up to Vermont.
4: We are going to Seattle.
5: Yeah, going to New Orleans. That's the big easy. You can just step off and you're already in it, right?
0: You're advised to arrive at the airport at least 2 hours ahead of time. Texas DPS ramping up enforcement ahead one of the busiest travel weekends of the year. Troopers out watching for speeders, impaired drivers, or anybody ignoring the state's move over, slow down law. In the majors tonight, Rangers host Detroit. WNBA, you got the Dallas Wings at Connecticut. This is TSN News.
6: He was just a teenager when his father died in a robbery. He laid awake one night and imagined a place where good would always defeat evil, every wrong made right. 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Through his loss, Jerry Siegel imagined a new hero. His imagination created Superman. 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
0: Officials are now saying the latest round of indirect talks between the U.S. and Iran are over. Pakistani's foreign minister has claimed that there was a progress, but Iran has not shown a full commitment to the terms laid out in the Memorandum of Understanding. At least 21 people killed in Kyiv after Russian drones and missiles bombarded the Ukrainian capital. Ukrainian President Volodymyr Zelensky pressing the U.S. to speed up delivery of missiles to Ukraine. The family of those killed in the Sandy Hook school shooting will indirectly get money from Alex Jones. After a billion-dollar defamation verdict, The Onion, which has tried to take over the InfoWars in a bankruptcy auction, sending the family's $100,000 check for merchandise, and Taylor Swift and Travis Kelce's wedding set to start at New York's Madison Square Garden at 5 o'clock Friday. The event could last until about 4 o'clock the next morning. I'm Barbara Schwartz on the Texas State Network, TSN.

0: Tell Her About It, Billy Joel, 1983. Well, Annabelle was just telling me about a very special day.
1: Yes, it is Freedom from Fear of Speaking Day.
0: Oh, kind of a mouthful, but I mean, you're speaking, huh? That's funny. I think that's definitely something that I know a lot of people, especially in high school, kind of struggle with kind of speaking up and kind of just allowing themselves to speak freely without being afraid of speaking up.
1: Yeah, this day is actually to acknowledge and address the widespread anxiety associated with public speaking.
0: Wow. I know a lot of times we kind of, especially being a speech and debate president, it's kind of like we're recruiting people all the time. So a lot of people do stray away from it because they're kind of scared to talk and they're kind of scared to just kind of allow themselves to be heard. So I always kind of find it, as a person who does like speaking, sometimes I do kind of find it weird, but I do kind of see the other side of it all. And even being on the radio is a little bit scary sometimes.
1: Well, yeah, I would say that I definitely had anxiety about like public speaking, everything. Like I'm a super shy person. Like I don't like speaking in front of people or anything, but I once joining KOM, like I feel I've found a confidence in it and a little more. I mean, I'm not saying I don't get shy sometimes and just like stray away sometimes, but I definitely have found a more confidence in myself and actually like speaking in front of people.
0: I think so for sure, because still I think it comes with the territory sometimes, because it's like, even with theater, I know both of us have been acting since for a very long time, so it's like even in middle school all the way to high school, coming into senior year, it's still, I still get jitters before going on stage, because I'm like, am I going to portray the character right? What are people going to think? And I think it's still just kind of, sometimes you have to take the thoughts out of your mind and allow yourself to just breathe and do the best that you absolutely can.
1: Yes, for sure. And I think this day is also to encourage individuals to like share their experiences and seek support or discover effective strategies to like overcome their fear and to take the opportunity to practice speaking. And I think that's kind of what KOM does.
0: Plug. I love that. I think it does too, because I think sometimes you do just need that extra push of who can help you. And like, I think also Miss Hill kind of helped me a lot, kind of just the energy that she has kind of helps me a little bit more be able to get on air and have the energy, because it's like, I do like to speak and I do think I am a pretty confident person, but some days you do have off days and you need someone to kind of remind you who you are and what you can do.
1: Yes, for sure. I know she definitely pushed us for sure, and I am so grateful for that, because we wouldn't have this internship if it wasn't for her.
0: Most likely not.
1: To push us and everything to actually enjoy this and actually put our all into this.
0: I think that, and then it kind of makes me look forward to next year too, because it's like, we still have another year.
1: Yes,
0: so we get to have more fun and you all get to hear our voices so much more, and it just allows us to kind of express ourselves in a way that we don't always get to do this, and not everyone has this opportunity. So I think this is an amazing opportunity.
1: Yes, it definitely is. And it's something that I'm going to take with me forever. But Trinity, can you use your gift of speaking and give us a report on those roads?
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0: Absolutely, I can, Annabelle. We're going to start off in Mesquite today. We're looking at a disabled vehicle right here, leaving that right lane blocked here in Mesquite on Highway 80 eastbound at 635 LBJ Freeway. We're not all too clear on how long that delay is going to push you back. However, you do want to take a route around it and making sure you're not being right behind that, and make sure you're not in the lane right by them as you're passing by if you're traveling that way. In Garland on 635 LBJ Freeway southbound at La Prada Drive, there is an accident leaving those two right lanes blocked. We're not too clear on that delay as well. However, since it is an accident and those two right lanes are going to be blocked, seems as only one lane will be getting by, so you do want to take an alternate route if it will delay you to your destination. And lastly, in Alito on 20 Parker County westbound after I-30, you're looking at an accident leaving those two left lanes blocked. There's going to be some traffic backed up all the way onto 30, so you do want to take an alternate route, and 30 is a busy way, so you do want to make sure you're traveling safely and driving safely. I'm Trinity, and that was a quick look at your traffic.
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0: While you're listening, we're learning the next generation of broadcasters on 88.5 KEOM. Again, this year, the City of Mesquite and Sharing Life Community Outreach have partnered up for the Spread the Love campaign. 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Donation bins are located at the Mesquite Municipal Center, City Hall, and both branches of the library. 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
0: 88.5 KEOM. Sunny skies with a high near 97 is your forecast today. We're looking at a feels like temperature of 102 though. However, we are looking at a slight chance of showers and precipitation mainly after 4 this afternoon. Tonight will be more of the same with a slight chance of showers mainly before 10 and a mostly clear sky with a low around 77. Now towards the weekend, we are looking at a slight chance of showers on Friday and thunderstorms mainly after 4 with sunny skies and a high near 97 on Friday, and Friday night will be mostly clear with a low around 78. On Independence Day, we are looking at a slight chance of showers with a 10% chance of mainly after 1 in the afternoon. It'll be sunny with a high near 98 and the winds will blow at least 5 miles per hour. Right now in Mesquite, we're looking at fair skies and a temperature of 86. However, it slightly does feel a little bit more like 93. I'm Trinity, and that was a feel for your forecast.

0: 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Here's a quick look at your traffic.
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0: Starting off, I've got you some good news. That disabled vehicle blocking that lane in highway on Highway 80 eastbound at 635, the OBJ Freeway, has been cleared. Now we're looking at that clearance, and there's no delay, so you are free to go. In Garland on 635, LBJ Freeway southbound at La Prada Drive, there is an accident leaving those two right lanes blocked. There's going to be some stop-and-go traffic coming from Northwest Highway, and that is a delay over 5 minutes. And lastly, in Aledo on 20 westbound after I-30, there is an accident leaving those two left lanes blocked. Traffic will be backed all the way up on 30. I'm Trinity, and that was a quick look at your traffic. Now, I do hope you all are having a lovely day despite that traffic going on. But here is Lovely Day by Bill Withers here on 88.5 KEOM. Stay tuned to the top of the hour. We have a couple of news stories that you may want to hear. This is 1997. 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

0: I'm Trinity with KEOM Local News. A new push to fight family illiteracy in Texas is getting a major financial boost. The National Center for Families Learning has secured a grant from the new Barbara Bush Fund to launch 3 family learning communities across the state. Unlike traditional tutoring programs, the hubs will put parents and children in the same classroom. While adults learn job and reading skills, their kids will receive extra academic support. The group is taking applications from Texas communities who host the sites through July 31st. Next up, the Universal's first theme park has been designed specifically for kids ages 3 to 8. It's just opened its doors in Frisco and they are ready to explore. The Universal Kids Resort features kid-friendly water rides, roller coasters, splash pads, character meet and greets and opportunities, and so much more. It was built in an effort to involve younger kids who might not meet the height requirements or weight requirements or age requirements to enjoy attractions at other Universal theme parks. Lastly, as a reminder, for those who are celebrating 4th of July in the Dallas area, you will still have access to the DART rail and bus services, but they will run on modified schedules both Friday and Saturday. The DART Mart, Lost and Found, and administrative offices are closed on Friday, July 3rd. If you're planning on using these services, please make sure to check out DART.org to see if you will be impacted by the modified schedule. I'm Trinity, and this has been KEOM Local News, brought to you by Mesquite Jewelry. It's now top of the hour and 91 degrees here in Mesquite.
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0: Well, I am leaving out of here. I'm Trinity Risper, and you can catch me at this time next week. I hope you all have an amazing 4th of July. Here's Fire, the Pointer Sisters, 1978. Enjoy.

0: Rock Me Amadeus by Falco, 1986. I'm Jacob here for the 1 o'clock hour here on 88.5 KEOM. Hoping you're having an amazing day because I know I am. Coming up in just a few minutes, I have some Linda Ronstadt prepped up for us, but right now we got our traffic. Let's take a look.
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0: Starting off in Dallas on I-35 East, southbound at Regal Road, there's a little bit of road construction keeping the right lane closed. You can expect little to no delay, however, there will be a little bit of stop-and-go traffic from Harry Hines and Raceway. Next up in Rockwall, there's a little bit of road construction on I-30 eastbound, approaching Horizon Road and Village Drive. It's going to keep the right lane closed with about 4 minutes of delay and stop-and-go traffic from Dal Rock Road. Wrapping up in Caddo Mills, there's an accident reported on I-30 eastbound before Farm to Market 1903. You can expect just over an hour of delay in stop-and-go traffic from Farm to Market 1565.
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0: Your hometown station is Mesquite ISD Radio, KEOM 88.5 FM. Celebrate America's 250th birthday in Mesquite with a block party. It will kick off with downtown Mesquite's first ever night market opening at 5 o'clock this Saturday. There will be craft vendors, food vendors, and more. Mayor Dan Alamon will hold an opening ceremony and welcome a special live performance of the national anthem. The Mesquite Arts Center's Off the Rail concert series follows at 7 o'clock with Penny and the Flamethrowers. You can also head over to City Lake Aquatic Center between noon and 7 to celebrate poolside. Special pool admission will be $2.50. They will also have food vendors as well as some giveaways. Check out our KEOM community calendar on our website to find out more information.
1: 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Or the amazing feats of secretary birds? 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
0: 88.5 KEOM. Starting off this afternoon, there's going to be a 20% chance of isolated showers and thunderstorms going after 4 o'clock. Otherwise, it's going to be sunny with a high near 97. That heat index value is going to be around 102, so please stay hydrated and stay in the shade as much as possible. Continuing tonight, there's still going to be those isolated showers. They're going to continue until they're going to be before around 10 o'clock. Otherwise, mostly clear with a low around 77. Moving on to Friday, a 10% chance of showers and thunderstorms, mainly after 4 o'clock. Otherwise, it's going to be sunny with a high near 97, and that heat index is going to be around 101. Taking a quick look at Friday night, it's going to be mostly clear with a low around 78. And on the 4th of July, there's also going to be a small 10% chance of showers and thunderstorms, mostly after 1 o'clock. Otherwise, it's going to be sunny with a high near 98, so it looks like smooth sailing all around.

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In the event of an emergency, this system would bring you important information. This test is now concluded. 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
1: TSN News, I'm Tristan Ryans. As DFW prepares to celebrate America's 250th birthday, the city of Addison is set for their annual Kaboom Town. Mike Ogulnik has more.
2: It's considered one of the premier 4th of July celebrations in the nation. Addison's Kaboom Town. It's been thrilling folks since 1985, and this year's party is on Friday, July 3rd. Mary Rosenbleth of the city of Addison says preparations for this year began last year.
3: Well, we start setting up the day after the last event. So we've been working on this for a year. It's a big production around here, and we're really, really excited to welcome everybody in this year.
2: Kaboom Town features the Addison Airport Air Show, lots of live music, and one of the biggest fireworks shows in the country. Gates open at 5 p.m. and the huge air show takes to the skies at 7:30. Mike Ogulnik, TSN News.
1: The viral video of Texas GOP Senate nominee Ken Paxton heading to Iceland with his alleged mistress has become a political football for the Democrats. They've assisted with the video going viral, reposting it with their message. At a time when many Texans can barely afford the basics, Paxton's jetting off to Iceland for a luxury vacation with his mistress. She's been identified as a Merry Christian influencer.
4: You just hand the Democrats multiple softballs that they can hit out of the park and can do so for the next few weeks.
1: Rice University political scientist Mark Jones says this won't help Paxton in November with independent voters or former Cornyn supporters.
4: I suspect he continues to believe that he can do what he wants to do and at the end of the day still be elected as a U.S. Senator in November.
1: Paxton's wife, State Senator Angela Paxton, filed for divorce last July due to allegations of adultery. She cited biblical grounds. And we're used to seeing insurance rates climbing, but one entity is keeping them steady.
5: The Texas Windstorm Insurance Association is a nonprofit offering wind and hail coverage to Texans living in the state's 14 coastal counties. Their Jim Murphy says no final decisions have been made, but committees have voted to recommend to file for no change in rates in 2027. He says this is not a big surprise.
6: The legislature made some changes to our funding, how we pay for claims after a hurricane in the 2025 legislative session that really reduced our costs going forward.
5: Most homeowners have windstorm coverage as part of their normal policy, but sometimes those along the coast can't get it because it's considered too risky by the private market. That's where TWIA comes in. The agency was created by the state legislature in 1971. Barbara Schwartz, TSN News.
1: The Texas A&M Forest Service breaks ground on a new facility in Nacogdoches. Officials say they've outgrown their old facility. The new building will support their wildlife response and emergency operations across East Texas. It's expected to be finished by this time next year. You're listening to TSN News.
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1: Rescuers have pulled a 43-year-old security guard alive from a collapsed basement, ending a grueling days-long operation that became a symbol of hope after the devastation of twin earthquakes that struck Venezuela 8 days earlier. U.S. employers pulled back on hiring last month and added just 57,000 jobs, less than half of the previous month's total, and assigned companies still have a cautious economic outlook. Iran's Joint Military Command has warned that all oil tankers moving through the Strait of Hormuz must use its approved routes or face a forceful response. Russia has launched a massive drone and missile attack on Kyiv, killing at least 21 civilians in the city and injuring many more. Moscow says the assault is in retaliation for Ukrainian strikes on Russian oil facilities. And the U.S. is rapidly building what it calls a smart wall on the Mexico border, combining tall steel fencing with advanced technology like sensors and cameras. I'm Tristan Ryans. Thank you for listening to TSN News.

0: Happy Days by Pratt McLean, 1976. Coming up now, we have our traffic report. Let's take a look.
1: 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A courtesy of Total Traffic Network.
0: Starting off in Rockwall on I-30 eastbound, approaching Horizon Road and Village Drive, there's a little bit of road construction keeping that right lane closed. You'll see about 5 minutes of delay in stop-and-go traffic from Dal Rock Road. Moving over to Dallas, there's a little bit of road construction also keeping the right lane closed as well on I-35 east southbound at Regal Row. You'll see little to no delay, however, there will be a little bit of stop-and-go traffic from Harry Hines and Raceway. Wrapping up in Caddo Mills, there's an accident on I-30 eastbound before Farm to Market 1903. You'll see about 45 minutes of delay in stop-and-go traffic from Farm to Market 1565.
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0: 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Historic Mesquite is honoring America's 250th with their Threads of Memory exhibit. It features quilts, newspapers, photographs, programs, and community keepsakes that illustrate the connection Mesquite residents have had to America's story over the years. It opened on June 27th and will run through August 29th in the Range House Visitor Center at Opal Lawrence Historical Park. Admission is free. For more information, check out the community calendar on our website, keom.fm. 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
2: 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Distractions can include anything from texting and talking on a mobile phone to eating and drinking, putting on makeup, shaving, reading, programming, a navigation system, watching a video, and even adjusting the radio or temperature controls. Since September 2017, it's been illegal to read, write, or send a text while driving in Texas. Violators can face a fine of up to $200. I'm Officer Lopez, and these tips were brought to you by your Mesquite Police Department's Crime Prevention Unit.
0: 88.5 KEOM, Mesquite Weather. Taking a look at this afternoon, there's going to be a 20% chance of showers and thunderstorms, mainly after 4 o'clock. Otherwise, it's going to be sunny with a high near 97. That heat index value is going to be around 102, so make sure you stay hydrated and stay in the shade as much as possible. Tonight, there's still going to be those chances of showers and thunderstorms, but then it's going to be before 10 o'clock, otherwise mostly clear with a low around 77. Taking a look at Friday, there's a 10% chance of showers as well, otherwise sunny with a high near 97, and that heat index is going to be around 101. Looking at Friday, it's going to be mostly clear with a low around 78, and then taking a quick look at our 4th of July, there's going to be a 10% chance of showers and thunderstorms, mainly after 1 o'clock. Otherwise, it's going to be sunny with a high near 98. Here in Mesquite, it is fair skies, 91 degrees, but feels like 95.

0: At 17 by Janis Ian, 1975. It's 51 minutes past the 1 o'clock hour. Coming up in just a few, we have A Favorite of Mine by Bachman Turner Overdrive. And after that, we have our local news. But right now, we have our traffic report hot off the press. Let's take a look.
1: KEOM Traffic. 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
0: Starting off in Dallas, the disabled vehicle on Dallas North Pullway southbound at Lover's Lane has been cleared. You'll see a little to no delay, however, there will be a little bit of slow traffic from Northwest Highway. Moving over to Roy City, there is the disabled vehicle on I-30 westbound at Farm to Market 35 and Exit 77B. It's going to be keeping the right lane blocked with about 11 minutes of delay and stop-and-go traffic from Farm to Market 2642. And wrapping up in Caddo Mills, there's an accident on I-30 eastbound before Farm to Market 1903. It was 45 minutes earlier, but now it is about 20 minutes of delay, and you'll see a little bit of stop-and-go traffic from Farm to Market 1565.
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0: Jacob with KEOM Local News. First up, Clyde Warren Park will be getting an expansion with a price tag of $200 million. Since the park opened in 2012, it has brought hundreds of thousands of visitors along with a $6 million growth in uptown and downtown Dallas. The addition of 1.7 acres brings Dallas leaders hope to continue and further that success. The plans for the space are a new event pavilion, reception spaces, and outdoor lawns for concerts that can also transform into ice skating rinks in the winter. Construction is scheduled to begin this fall, and the project is expected to be completed and opened in late 2028. Next up, a new push to fight family illiteracy in Texas is getting a major financial boost. The National Center for Families Learning, has secured a grant from the new Barbara Bush Fund to launch 3 family learning communities across the state. Unlike traditional tutoring programs, the hubs will put parents and children in the same classroom. While adults learn job and reading skills, their kids receive extra academic support. The group is taking applications from Texas communities to host the sites through July 31st. And next up, Dallas City employees will be required to take furlough days as the city works to balance its budget. Employees paid by the city's general fund will take the mandatory furlough days on July 10th, September 4th, and September 28th. Employees won't be allowed to take vacation, sick days, or comp time on those dates. Certain employees will also be required to take 2 floating furlough days before September 16th. Police, firefighters, sanitation workers, and 911 employees are exempt from the mandatory furlough days. And finally, as a reminder, people celebrating the 4th of July in the Dallas area will still have access to DART, rail, and bus services, but they will run on a modified schedule both this Friday and Saturday. The DART Mart, Lost and Found, and administrative offices are closed tomorrow, so if you're planning on using these services, make sure you check out dart.org to see if you'll be impacted by the modified schedule. This has been KEOM Local News, brought to you by Mr. Glass. It is now top of the hour and 91 degrees in Mesquite, but feels like 95.
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1: All right, guys, it's time for me to get out of here. If you want to hear me again, make sure to tune in at 1 o'clock on Monday. Otherwise, we have Annabelle coming in for the 2 o'clock hour. I hope you enjoyed. My name is Jacob. This has been 88.5 KEOM, and this is Sir Duke by Stevie Wonder, 1977. Y'all take care.

0: 1982. You know it. It's Annabelle Parker here behind the mic, and I'll be here for the next hour. And you know we like to kick it off with a look on those roads, so let's get into it.
1: KEOM Traffic, a courtesy of Total Traffic Network.
0: First off, we have a couple things in Dallas. First being road construction causing the right lane to be closed on I-35E southbound at Regal Row with stop and go traffic from Harry Hines. There's also some slow traffic on I-35E southbound between Oak Lawn Avenue and Highline Drive. And lastly, in Rockwall, there's road construction causing the right lane to be closed on I-30 eastbound approaching Horizon Road with some stop and go traffic from Bass Pro Drive and a little over a 10-minute delay. I'm Annabelle, and that was a check on your commute.
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0: Classic hits all day, every day on KEOM 88.5. Keep Mesquite Beautiful's annual Monarch Fest is coming up on Saturday, July 11th. This will be a day of fun with a vendor market, live butterfly house, concessions and food trucks, a kids zone, live entertainment, demonstrations, and lots more. It'll be from 10 to 3 at the Mesquite Arts Center. They will be also holding homemade salsa, homemade cookie, butterfly costume, and talent contest. To get more information and pre-register for the contest, go to keom.fm and click on the community calendar. Don't go anywhere, and just after these messages, we're going to have some Garth Brooks. So keep it live here on 88.5 KEOM.
1: 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Here's Chris Whitting.
2: A struggling man named Charlie needed a job. He noticed how protective others were of their cash and figured they might pay him to keep their money safe. So, Charlie and a partner built some steel strong boxes with hardened locks, and he began selling them to rich people. When one of Charlie's safes withstood a major fire with no damage to the cash inside, word got around. Business really took off, and the bankers became his biggest customers. Today, the business Charlie started is still a safe bet. It now makes bank vaults, ATMs, and much more. Next time you use a cash machine, look for Charlie's last name on the front of it. What is his last name? Diebold. Thanks to its founder, Diebold locked up a fortune. With the Success Journal, I'm Chris Whitting.
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0: I'm Annabelle with an update on your forecast. This afternoon, we're looking at isolated showers and thunderstorms after 4, but otherwise sunny skies with a high near 97, but can feel as high as 102, with winds between 5 and 10 miles per hour, and that chance of precipitation is sitting at 20%. Tonight, the isolated showers and thunderstorms are only going to be before 10, and with mostly clear skies and a low around 77, with the wind still staying in between 5 and 10 miles per hour, and that chance of precipitation is still at 20%. Tomorrow, there is a 10% chance of showers and thunderstorms after 4, with sunny skies and a high near 97, but can feel as high as 101, with winds around 5 miles per hour. And you'll end the night with mostly clear skies and a low around 78, with winds between 5 and 10 miles per hour. And I hate to rain on your parade, but there is a slight 10% chance of showers and thunderstorms on Independence Day, but otherwise sunny skies and a high near 98 and winds around 5 miles per hour. And you'll end the night with partly cloudy skies and a low around 78 with winds still staying around 5 miles per hour. Currently in Mesquite, we're experiencing fair skies and it's 93, but it feels a few degrees higher at 96. No matter rain or shine, make it a beautiful day. 80.

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1: TSN News, I'm Barbara Schwartz. Dallas Congressman Keith Self has launched legislation he claims will protect the U.S. Constitution from Sharia law. Here's Chris Fox.
2: Representative Keith Self calls his Preserving Our Constitution Act bold action to protect what makes this country exceptional.
3: This legislation ensures that no court, no body, no agreement in the United States will recognize or enforce foreign laws, religious laws.
2: And this includes Sharia law. Congressman Self co-chairs the Sharia Free America Caucus.
3: Let me be direct. As I have said before, Sharia law is dangerous.
2: Islamic groups are condemning the act. Edward Ahmed Mitchell is the deputy director of the Council on American Islamic Relations.
4: The idea that 6 million American Muslims would impose Islamic law on 300 million other Americans is insane.
2: In Austin, Chris Fox, TSN News.
1: Governor Abbott has appointed Don Huffines to be the acting Texas controller.
5: The former Republican state senator is running for the job full-time in November when he will face off against Democratic state senator Sarah Eckhart. To get there, Huffines beat Kelly Hancock in the Republican Party primary. Hancock was appointed to the controller's job last year after Glenn Hager left to become chancellor of Texas A&M. In a statement, Abbott says, Don Huffines brings the right mix of business experience and conservative principles to this vital office. Stephen Pickering, TSN News.
1: There's a new way Texas is handling food truck permits.
6: Now in effect, a new licensing system making the state responsible for issuing a permit instead of local jurisdictions. The program applies to food trucks, trailers, and certain food carts.
7: So for the local food truck owners, I would say to them that the food safety side of it for their inspection process is it be the same as they were previously.
6: Anthony Morales is the sanitary services manager for the city of El Paso. He tells KFOX that local jurisdictions aren't completely cut out. They'll be doing inspections at the state's request, so local vendors will probably still see the agents whom they're used to. Kristen Yates, TSN News.
1: As we celebrate the 250th birthday of the country, we pose the question, what does America mean to you?
8: We get to live in this great country and
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10: I think of family, of greatness.
11: We're one country, and hopefully we can see that and get past all the different divisions.
1: AAA Texas thinks 6 million Texans will be traveling this weekend. Harris County authorities charged the driver connected to a deadly Tesla crash into a home in Katy last month. 76-year-old Martha Avila was killed. Investigators say that 44-year-old Michael Butler has been charged with manslaughter. He told officers his Tesla was on autopilot when it went off the road and smashed into her home. Tesla disputes the claim. Tonight in the majors, the Texas Rangers host the Detroit Tigers in the WNBA. The Dallas Wings are at the Connecticut Sun. This is TSN News.
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1: Who says he touched the water in the reflecting pool has now been indicted on felony charges and what President Trump called reflecting pool vandalism. Indirect talks between the U.S. and Iran have wrapped up for the week with the fragile ceasefire still holding, but questions remain about control of the Strait of Hormuz. The 60-day ceasefire agreement between the U.S. and Iran expires August 18th. There's a search for a missing Navy crew member after their helicopter had to make an emergency landing in the Arabian Sea. President Trump has shown no interest in signing signing the housing bill yesterday, a week since he abruptly canceled the signing bill, leaving lawmakers who have left for the holiday recess in limbo. The DOJ filing a lawsuit against California's recent ban on Glock-style firearm sales, alleging it violates the Second Amendment, and maybe the biggest wedding event in recent history happens tomorrow as Travis Kelce and Taylor Swift reportedly getting married in New York City. I'm Barbara Schwartz, TSN News.

0: Glenn Frey, 1984. That was The Heat Is On, and let's check on what's going on those roads.
1: KEOM Traffic, a courtesy of Total Traffic Network.
0: First off, in Rockwall, the construction has been cleared on I-30 eastbound approaching Horizon Road, but there is still some stopping of traffic from Bass Pro Drive with about a 15-minute delay. Next, in Arlington, there's an accident with only the center lane being opened on 360 southbound at Six Flags Drive with stopping of traffic from Post and Paddock Road with about a 15-minute delay. And lastly, in Cattle Mills, there has been an accident reported on I-30 eastbound before FM 1903 with stopping of traffic from FM 1565 with over a 2-hour delay. If you are going in that direction, I highly recommend planning an alternate route. I'm Annabelle, and that was a check on your commute.
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0: 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Mesquite Parks and Recreation Dive-In Movie is coming up on Friday night, July 10th. It'll be a luau at the lake at City Lake Aquatic Center. 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Lilo and Stitch will be there to meet and greet as well. Then you can watch the Lilo and Stitch movie starting at dusk. Admission is $2 for residents and $4 for non-residents, and space is limited to the first 500 people, so you may want to arrive early and bring your own blanket or chair. 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
3: Concussions are a not-so-silent epidemic among school-age athletes, and parents should be concerned. According to Dr. Robert Cantu, chief of neurosurgery at Emerson Hospital in Concord, Massachusetts, and a senior consultant to the National Football League.
4: People can have lives altered by repetitive concussions, even single concussions if they're serious enough. And people can have later life neurodegenerative disease processes occur from taking too much head trauma over the course of an athletic career.
3: So if your student athlete sustains a concussion, what do doctors recommend?
4: Well, the initial treatment of concussion is physical and cognitive rest. We're not allowing individuals to be playing computer games and looking at a lot of TV. We need to scale back their homework assignments, and depending upon how severe the symptoms are, we may need to pull them out of school.
3: With Checkup on Health, I'm Chris Whitt.
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0: This afternoon, there's isolated showers and thunderstorms after 4, but otherwise sunny skies with a high near 97, but can feel as high as 102, with winds between 5 and 10 miles per hour, and a chance of precipitation sitting at 20%. Tonight, the chance of precipitation is still at 20% with the isolated showers and storms before 10, with mostly clear skies and a low around 77, with winds still staying in between 5 and 10 miles per hour. Tomorrow, there is a 10% chance of showers and thunderstorms after 4, with the sun shining with a high near 97, but can feel as high as 101, with winds around 5 miles per hour. And you'll end the night with mostly clear skies and a low around 78, with winds between 5 and 10 miles per hour. And on Independence Day, there is a 10% chance of showers and thunderstorms after 1. Hopefully it doesn't ruin your celebrating too much, but there will still be some sunny skies and a high near 98 with winds around 5 miles per hour. And the night will be partly cloudy skies and a low around 78 with winds still staying around 5 miles per hour. Currently in Mesquite, we're experiencing fair skies and it's 93, but it feels a little hotter at 96. No matter rain or shine, make it a beautiful day.

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1: We're going to keep the music rolling, but first, just a quick traffic update. There are multiple things going on in Dallas. First being road construction causing the right lane to be closed on I-35E southbound at Regal Row, with stop-and-go traffic from Northwest Highway causing a little over a five-minute delay. There's some slow traffic on I-30 eastbound between Beckley Avenue and 75 Central Expressway. And there's also some more slow traffic on I-35E southbound between Wycliffe Avenue and Highline Drive, causing a five-minute delay. I'm Annabelle, and that was a check on your commute. 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

0: I'm Annabelle with KEOM Local News. Teens are getting job experience in a way you might not expect. A South Dallas nonprofit, Build With Vest, has employed teens to sell merchandise at FIFA watch parties. This program has given teenagers the ability to develop job skills, earn money, and learn financial responsibility. They also are encouraged to open bank accounts and save a portion of their income to help establish healthy financial habits at an early age. Next, Clyde Warren Park will get an expansion with a price tag of $200 million. Since the park opened in 2012, it has brought hundreds of thousands of visitors along with a $6 million growth in uptown and downtown Dallas. The addition of 1.7 acres brings Dallas leaders hope to continue and further that success. The plans for this space are a new event pavilion, reception spaces, and outdoor lawns for concerts that can also transform into an ice skating rink in the winter. Construction is scheduled to begin this fall, and the project is expected to be completed and open in late 2028. Lastly, as a reminder, people celebrating the 4th of July in the Dallas area will still have access to the DART rail and bus services, but they will run on a modified schedule both this Friday and Saturday. The DART Mart, Lost and Found, and admissions offices are closed tomorrow, Friday, July 3rd. If you're planning on using these services, make sure you check out dart.org to see if you will be impacted by the modified schedule. This has been KEON Local News, brought to you by Oberg Law Office. It is now top of the hour and 97, but it feels 101 here in Mesquite.
1: 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KEON Mesquite.
0: Well, it's the end of the week for me, but don't worry, I'll be back on Monday at 2 to 3. So don't go anywhere. You're listening to Grease by Frankie Valli, 1970.

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2: It's Time Rewind for July 2nd.
3: Our generation of Americans has been called on to continue the unending search for justice within our own borders.
2: President Lyndon Johnson signs the Civil Rights Act of 1964 into law. The historic measure prohibits discrimination on the basis of race in public places, as well as in employment, union membership, and voter registration. Money. The Susan B. Anthony dollar is introduced on this day in 1979, but never quite catches on, as consumers often mistake the coin for a quarter. The most popular single in the nation on this day in 1966 belongs to Old Blue Eyes, Frank Sinatra. Strangers in the night. Fast forward to 1977, when Bill Conti's theme from the motion picture Rocky is number one. Born on July 2nd, actress Lindsay Lohan, writer, producer, and actor Larry David, NASCAR legend Richard Petty, and supermodel actress Jerry Hall. That's Time Rewind. I'm David Mendel.
4: Here's a brief look at your KEOM weather forecast on this Thursday, July the 2nd. Mostly sunny skies today. Highs in the upper 90s. Heat index values right around 101 to 103. We do have an isolated chance for some showers and thunderstorms, mainly on the eastern part of North Texas. Overnight tonight, mostly clear skies. Overnight lows in the upper 70s. And yeah, we do it all over again for your fun Friday. Sunny skies, highs in the upper 90s with an isolated chance for some showers and thunderstorms. In the KEOM Weather Center, I'm meteorologist Copeland Wright. 88.

0: Mr. Glass, a proud sponsor of KEOM. 972-669-0951. Replacing glass throughout the Metroplex since 1962.
1: TSN News, I'm Barbara Schwartz. Governor Abbott has tapped former Dallas State Senator Don Huffines to replace Kelly Hancock as acting controller. Here's Chris Fox.
2: Huffines is the current Republican candidate for comptroller in November. He beat Hancock by more than 30 percentage points in the March primary. He's campaigning on a Doge Texas agenda to slash spending and audit state agencies.
3: I'm going to just make sure the money's being spent properly. We have proper audits and accounting, and we can save as much money as possible.
2: Governor Abbott calls Huffines a proven conservative who puts taxpayers first. Huffines will face Democratic State Senator Sarah Eckhart in the November midterm election. In Austin, Chris Fox, TSN News.
1: Dallas Congressman Keith Self launches legislation he claims would protect the U.S. Constitution from Sharia law. He calls his Preserving Our Constitution Act bold action to protect what he makes this country exceptional, including Sharia law. Congressman Self co-chairs the Sharia Free America Caucus. Islamic groups are condemning the act. The U.S. Justice Department closing several federal prisons in Texas and elsewhere, citing a nationwide restructuring. Those closing include Beaumont Federal Prison and FCI Latuna in El Paso County, FCI Big Spring in Howard County, and its satellite campus will see a reduction in force, not close. Bureau of Prisons says they want to address longstanding infrastructure and staffing challenges. Other prisons being closed are in Oklahoma, Virginia, California. A fatal crash involving a Tesla in the Houston area nearly 2 weeks ago results in criminal charges.
4: The force of the crash was horrific and captured by a doorbell camera. 76-year-old Martha Avila was killed when a Tesla Model 3 came through the wall. Michael Butler said his car was in autopilot at the time, but Tesla has refuted that claim based on data from the car. Now the 44-year-old Butler has been charged with manslaughter and ordered to undergo a mental health evaluation.
1: That's Jim Ryan reporting. AAA says 60 million people will be traveling this 4th of July holiday, including 6 million Texans, many flying out of DFW Airport.
5: It's been a steady line of travelers coming through DFW Airport this morning. The airport says they're expecting almost 2 million travelers between now and next Tuesday. These travelers say they're ready to get on their flight and ready to enjoy the 4th of July weekend.
6: Headed to Mexico.
5: What kind of plans you got?
6: Not much. Laying on the beach.
7: Heading to Colorado Springs. Visit family. It's about 8 days up there.
8: Boston. We'll be driving up to Vermont.
5: At DFW Airport, Russell Scott, TSN News.
1: For the second time in 6 months, an infant was safely surrendered at Abilene Safe Haven Baby Box. The baby was plated through yesterday morning and has been taken to the hospital. Under Texas Safe Haven law, parents can surrender an unharmed infant to emergency providers without consequences. This is TSN News.
9: Yes! I finally got my first phone!
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1: Who was biking near the reflecting pool in Washington now facing a felony charge after federal prosecutors say he peeled away some of the blue coating of the pool. Janine Pirro, U.S. Attorney for the District of Columbia, claimed former Olympian David Harn harmed the pool intentionally and says if convicted, Harn could face up to 10 years in prison. Former CIA Director John Brennan is suing the Justice Department, demanding it preserve all records related to its ongoing investigation of him. New details about the health of former Senate Majority Leader Mitch McConnell, hospitalized for over 2 weeks. Dispatch audio seems to listen to emergency responders went to his home to attend to an unconscious person who appeared to be in cardiac arrest. Nearly 180 million Americans across 29 states, part of heat advisories as the heat dome covers the eastern part of the country and security tight around Washington, D.C. for the 4th of July celebrations. I'm Barbara Schwartz, TSN News.

0: 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The University of Texas at Dallas is recruiting late high school to early college-aged adults for a study that aims to help better understand how peer interactions during group therapy influence treatment responses. You must be 18 to 19 years old to be eligible and must be committed to attending a 4-hour in-person visit and 3 1-hour virtual follow-ups, as well as completing the surveys, group discussion, and brain scan. Participants will be compensated for time and travel up to $225. If you want to find out more, you can find a link to information on our website, keom.fm. It'll be on our calendar under the Community tab.
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wants to go to Fire Lake, I'd say anybody that can fog a mirror, it sounds like, based on that description from Bob Seger and the Silver Bullet Band. Good afternoon, 8 minutes after 4 o'clock, and out around Caddo Mills, we've got an accident on eastbound I-30 right before FM 1903. The slowdown is back to FM 1565. It is being cleared, and there's not much of any delay.

Venus and Mars are the subject of today's Chautauqua on Stardate with Billy Henry, coming up right after the Wall Street numbers from KEOM FM. Good afternoon. I'm Patrick Ross.

0: 88.5 KEOM. Saved by Zero from 1983. Hope you're doing well this afternoon. Thank you for letting KEOM be part of your afternoon. 14 minutes, make it 15 after 4 o'clock. It was a mixed day on Wall Street. On the one hand, the Dow Jones Industrial Average finished at a record high, and that came as investors digested the latest report from the Labor Department, which showed the U.S. economy added only 57,000 jobs in June. And that was well below expectations. Elsewhere, semiconductor stocks struggled as the VanEck Semiconductor Exchange Traded Fund dropped a little over 5%. Therefore, in summation, at the closing bell, the Dow was up 594 points, up to 52,900. The S&P 500, though, added only, less than a point to 7,483, and the NASDAQ dropped 207 points, winding up at 25,832.
1: Stardate July 2nd. The planets Mars and Uranus will stage an especially close encounter the next couple of mornings. Uranus is quite faint, but its proximity to Mars can help you pick it out. Uranus is a giant, about four times the diameter of Earth, but it's so far away that it's faint. Under especially dark skies, people with good eyesight can just make it out. Moonlight or light pollution mask it from view, so you need binoculars to find it. And even then, it looks like a meager star, perhaps with a hint of blue-green. Methane in its upper atmosphere absorbs red light, so only the blue and green can reach us. Mars is much smaller, only a bit more than half of Earth's diameter. But it's also much closer, which makes it easier to see. Even with the eye alone, it's no problem to make out the planet's orange color. That's produced by iron oxide in the rocks and the tiny dust grains that coat much of the surface. That color will become easier to make out over the coming months as Earth and Mars get closer and closer. For now, look for Mars low in the east-northeast beginning a little before dawn. It's quite easy to make out. Tomorrow, Uranus will stand a little to the lower left of Mars, so both of them will fit in a binocular field of view. And Uranus will be even closer above Mars on Saturday, a faint giant appearing to almost touch the red planet. We'll talk about a much brighter planet tomorrow. Today's program was made possible by Mercer Caverns in Calaveras County in California's historic gold country. More information at mercercaverns.net. I'm Billy Henry.
0: Look for some isolated showers and thunderstorms popping up Friday afternoon, Saturday afternoon, and Sunday afternoon. Other than that, clear to partly cloudy skies, continued hot. High tomorrow, 97, 97 Saturday, and 96 Sunday.

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1: TSN News, I'm Austin York. With the 4th of July holiday here, TSN's Russell Scott reports a lot of Texans are heading out of state.
2: AAA says 6 million Texans are going to be traveling for the 4th of July weekend, at least 50 miles or more away from home. Most of us are going to be driving. However, at DFW Airport, they're expecting nearly 2 million people to fly through the airport between today and Sunday. These folks ready to get their holiday started.
3: Headed to Mexico.
2: What kind of plans you got?
3: Not much. Laying on the beach.
2: You got big plans for 4th of July?
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2: Where are you going?
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5: 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It's about 8 days up there.
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1: And as we celebrate the country's 250th birthday, we ask the question to people. What does America mean to you?
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9: We're one country, you know, and hopefully we can see that and get past all the different divisions.
1: Meanwhile, Dallas Congressman Keith Self has launched legislation he claims will protect the U.S. Constitution from Sharia law.
10: Representative Keith Self calls his Preserving Our Constitution Act bold action to protect what makes this country exceptional.
11: This legislation ensures that no court, no body, no agreement in the United States will recognize or enforce foreign laws, religious laws.
10: And this includes Sharia law. Congressman Self co-chairs the Sharia Free America Caucus.
11: Let me be direct. As I have said before, Sharia law is dangerous.
10: Islamic groups are condemning the act. Edward Ahmed Mitchell is the deputy director of the Council on American Islamic Relations.
12: The idea that 6 million American Muslims would impose Islamic law on 300 million other Americans is insane.
10: In Austin, Chris Fox, TSN News.
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13: Every year we bring in like new aerials and stuff. We bring in more artillery shells. I know this year we got some 7-inch artillery shells. They will probably go up 200 feet in the air. They are big.
1: Bailey says they sell a lot of safer things for the kids, too.
13: You know, we always bring back the satellites. We always bring back the tanks and the hens, the fountains. A lot of times we'll see people come up here and get smoke bombs, and we'll see them get magnum flashers. And so at night, when they do the smoke bombs, they're throwing in a magnum flasher, which makes it like a strobe light. And so it's really cool to see that colored smoke, even at night.
1: This is TSN.
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1: A former Olympian has been indicted on a felony charge for allegedly vandalizing the Lincoln Memorial Reflecting Pool. David Hearn is a former Olympic canoe racer who was indicted on a single count of property destruction. The DOJ claims he ripped up recent installed sealant there. ICE has arrested 10,000 people over a 5-day period at the end of June, marking a major push by the agency tasked with carrying out the administration's mass deportation agenda. And Taylor Swift and Travis Kelce's wedding has a lot of fans buzzing in New York City. Many are curious onlookers gathered around Madison Square Garden today, eager to catch a glimpse of what some are calling the wedding of the century. The two will officially tie the knot inside tomorrow. The wedding is supposed to start at 5. I'm Austin York on the Texas State Network, TSN News.

0: 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And right before that, we had Exile.
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0: In Balch Springs right now, an accident on LBJ Freeway southbound, approaching I-20. It's being cleared, but watch for slowdown back to from Elam Road, only about a five-minute delay. We've got a 20-minute delay in Dallas. No accident, just heavy stop-and-go traffic on southbound 75 between Mockingbird Lane and I-30. And in Plano, an accident being cleared on the southbound side of the Dallas North Tollway at Park Boulevard. Watch for the slowdown when you come up on Spring Creek Parkway. About a 10-minute delay there.
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0: KEOM 88.5 with Paul McCartney and Jet from 1974. 4:45, I'm Patrick Ross. With a note that the city of Mesquite is developing its budget for the next fiscal year, and they are inviting residents to participate in a survey to let them know what you prioritize for city services. You can let them know which services and programs matter the most to you, and your feedback will be shared with the city at a budget town hall on July 14th. The survey is online. It'll be up through July 10th, and we have a link to it for you on our website. Go to the community calendar at keom.fm.
1: You said they done cut whiskey out, that you have a little wine.
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1: I don't like it, I know. I don't like it, you know.
2: 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You're on the Soundbeat.
1: Some folks get drunk every once in a while just to speak their sober mind. And when they get caught in the trap, they want to put all the blame on Shine. God don't like it, I know. Oh no, he don't like it.
2: You're listening to Drinking Shine, an OK 78 from 1930, performed by Elder Charlie Beck. He was pastor of the Way of the Cross Church of God in Christ in Buffalo, New York. Beck would make about 60 recordings in his second career, though he viewed it as an integral part of his preaching. Said Beck, "No use letting the devil have all the good music."
1: They tell me that this yellow corn will make the very best time. But you'd better turn the corn to bread and stop that rake and shine. God don't like it, I know.
2: Beck may not be regularly named as a progenitor of rock and roll, but he probably should be. We'll show you why right now at soundbeat.org. Soundbeat is produced at the Belfer Audio Archive, Syracuse University Libraries. I'm Brett Barry.
0: 88.5 KEOM. The familiar weather pattern continues this week and into next week, all the way through next week, it looks like. Mostly clear skies overnight, 77 for the low tonight. Tomorrow there's a slight chance of afternoon showers and thunderstorms. And when I say slight, I mean isolated, 10%. Same again on Independence Day in the afternoon, and about a 20% chance on Sunday. Otherwise clear to partly cloudy. 97 tomorrow, 97 on Saturday, and 96 on Sunday. We have southeast breezes right now. We have 34% humidity, and with fair skies, it's 97 at Mesquite Metro Airport.

88.5 KEOM and Cliff Richard at 4 minutes after 5 o'clock. I'm Patrick Ross. Good to be with you this afternoon. A pretty good day, 97 degrees outside, with a heat index on the tolerable side of 100. Air quality wise, it's a good day too. Particulate matter of less than 10 micrometers in size is the main issue.

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1: We have an accident in Dallas now on westbound I-30 at Munger Boulevard and East Grand. The left lane is blocked, and we have a slowdown back to Ferguson Road. Right now, about a 10 to 15 minute delay. Still a heavy traffic slowdown in Dallas on southbound 75 with stop and go between North Park and I-30. About a 25-minute slowdown through there. And in Plano, watch for a disabled 18-wheeler on the eastbound side of the Bush Turnpike. It has the right lane blocked right before Hillcrest Road and Ohio Drive. The slowdown is from Dallas North Tollway and just under a 10-minute delay.
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2: 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I'm Patrick Ross. Celebrate America 250 this Saturday in Mesquite. From noon until 7 o'clock, you can celebrate poolside at City Lake Aquatic Center. Special pool admission will be $2.50. They'll also have food vendors and some giveaways. Then downtown Mesquite's first ever night market opens at 5 o'clock with craft vendors, food vendors, and more. Mayor Dan Alamon will hold an opening ceremony and welcome a special live performance of the national anthem. Then the Mesquite Arts Center's Off the Rails concert series follows at 7 o'clock with Penny and the Flamethrowers. Historic Mesquite is honoring America's 250th with their Threads of Memory exhibit, featuring quilts, newspapers, photographs, programs, and community keepsakes. The exhibit runs through August 29th in the Range House Visitor Center at Opal Lawrence Historical Park, and admission is free. Mesquite Parks and Recreation's next dive-in movie is coming up Friday evening, July 10th. It will be a luau at the lake at City Lake Aquatic Center. The fun begins at 7 with swimming, games, concessions, and free lei necklaces while supplies last. Lilo and Stitch will be there to meet and greet. Then you can watch the movie, Lilo and Stitch, beginning at dusk. Admission is $2 for residents, $4 for non-residents, and remember, space is limited to the first 500 people, so be sure to arrive early. And Keep Mesquite Beautiful's annual Monarch Fest is coming up Saturday, July 11th. This will be a day of fun with a vendor market, live butterfly house, concessions and food trucks, a kids zone, live entertainment, demonstrations, and lots more. They'll also have talent and butterfly costume contests, as well as competitions for homemade salsa and homemade cookies. It will be from 10 until 3 at the Mesquite Arts Center. You'll find links to more information on these and other activities on our website. Go to the community calendar at keom.fm.

88.5 KEOM and the Goo Goo Dolls from 1995. 23 minutes after the hour. And in Dallas, we have an accident blocking the left lane on westbound I-30 at Munger. The slowdown is from Ferguson Road, and you can expect about a 10-minute delay through there. Also, new business in Frisco with an accident on the tollway southbound side at Warren Parkway. Three left lanes are blocked, and the slowdown is from Lebanon Road. That's a long one. That's pretty close to a one-hour delay. In Plano, the disabled 18-wheeler on the Bush Turnpike eastbound before Hillcrest has been cleared. 97 degrees, clear to partly cloudy right now in Mesquite, and that's pretty much our forecast for tomorrow and through the weekend, except for a slight chance of isolated showers and thunderstorms popping up in the afternoon, Friday, Saturday, and Sunday.

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2: TSN News, I'm Barbara Schwartz. With Controller Kelly Hancock stepping down at the end of the month, Governor Abbott has tapped former Dallas State Senator Don Huffines to replace him on an interim basis. Here's Chris Fox.
3: Huffines defeated Kelly Hancock in the GOP primary for comptroller by more than 30% of the vote. He's set to face Democratic State Senator Sarah Eckhart for the job in November, but now he'll do it while holding the position.
4: It collects all the money for the state of Texas, and it manages the money, and it tells the legislature how much they can spend. But the thing I'm most excited about is I have eyes on all the spending.
3: Governor Abbott with a statement saying Huffines brings the right mix of business experience and conservative principles to the job. Abbott originally endorsed Hancock. Huffines will take over on August 1st. In Austin, Chris Fox, TSN News.
2: Dallas Congressman Keith Self launches legislation he claims will protect the U.S. Constitution from Sharia law. He calls it the Preserving Our Constitution Act.
5: This legislation ensures that no court, no body, no agreement in the United States will recognize or enforce foreign laws, religious laws.
2: And this includes Sharia law. Congressman Self co-chairs the Sharia Free America Caucus.
5: We will not allow any competing system, especially one that permits forced marriage, polygamy, the oppression of women, suppression of speech, or cruel punishments.
2: Islamic groups condemning this. Edward Abma Mitchell is a deputy director on the Council for American Islamic Relations.
6: No one is trying to impose Islamic law on America. The idea that 6 million Americans, American Muslims, would impose Islamic law on 300 million other Americans is insane.
2: The Sharia Free America Caucus launched last December by Shelf and U.S. Representative Chip Roy. A new licensing system for food trucks in Texas is now in effect. From now on, the state is responsible for issuing a permit instead of local jurisdictions. The program applies to food trucks, trailers, and certain food carts.
7: We'll still be working with many of those local jurisdictions to actually be the boots on the ground, do the inspection, so they may still see the same inspectors that they're used to seeing.
2: Chris Van Dusen with the Texas Department of State Health Service says his supporters are behind the idea of a streamlined process for food truck permits, as well as continuity across cities and counties. Critics are not pleased with the loss of local control, however. Harris County authorities charged the driver connected to a deadly Tesla crash into a home in Katy last month. 76-year-old Marta Avila was killed. Investigators say 44-year-old Michael Butler has been charged with manslaughter. Butler told officers his Tesla was on autopilot when it went off the road, smashed into Avila's home. Tesla has disputed the claim. Now, a lawsuit by Avila's family accuses the company and Butler of negligence, and the family is seeking unspecified damages in wrongful death and personal injury damages. This is TSN News.
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0: We're clearing the accident right now on westbound I-30 in Dallas. It's located at Munger and East Grand, and we have a slowdown back to Ferguson. Right now, about a 15 to 20 minute delay. Not too bad. In Frisco, watch out for an accident on the Dallas North Tollway. It's on the southbound side at Warren Parkway and has the three left lanes blocked. Traffic is slow from Stone Brook Parkway. About a 20 minute delay there.
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0: KEOM at 5:45. I'm Patrick Ross with full disclosure that today is UFO Day, World UFO Day. It's marked each July 2nd as a nod to the date of the infamous 1947 Roswell incident, when some believe an alien craft crashed in the New Mexico desert and has been covered up ever since. The day aims to raise awareness of UFOs, and I think we're pretty aware of UFOs at this point, and to push the government to declassify records, which is something President Trump has supported and supposedly is happening. Anyway, keep your eyes on the sky.
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2: 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It's proof that ordinary people can turn a flash of inspiration into lasting success. All it takes is an idea and the courage to pursue it.

High maintenance indeed. Seals and Crofts, Diamond Girl on 88.5 KEOM. In Plano, we have a new accident on the southbound side of 75 before Legacy. The two right lanes be blocked. The slowdown is from Ridgemont Drive. Only about a one-minute delay, though, so keep an eye out. And in Frisco, watch for that accident on the southbound side of the Dallas North Tollway at Warren Parkway. The three left lanes are blocked there. Slowdown is from Stonebrook Parkway. A 15 to 20-minute delay for that one.

0: 97 degrees in Mesquite at 5:58. This is KEOM News, brought to you by Sarah Naylor at Regal Realtors. Investigators are trying to determine the cause of a fire that destroyed an apartment building in Mesquite yesterday afternoon. Fire crews responded around 12:30 to the burning building at the complex near Highway 80 in Town East. Officials say the fire damaged or destroyed 9 units. The American Red Cross is helping 15 displaced people. No injuries were reported. Avilo Airlines says it will start operating commercial flights out of McKinney National Airport on Wednesday, November 11th. The Houston-based carrier will offer low-cost nonstops to Las Vegas, 4 cities in Florida, Fort Lauderdale, Fort Myers, Orlando, and Tampa. The airline says the flights will create more than 100 new jobs. Introductory one-way fees will start at $99. And Arlington is playing host to another World Cup match on Friday. Australia will face off against Egypt at the temporarily renamed Dallas Stadium. Norway atopped Ivory Coast 2-1 on Tuesday in Arlington. That's KEOM News. I'm Patrick Ross.
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the unofficial anthem of the U.S. men's soccer team. And a classic hit on 88.5 KEOM. American fans have been belting it out in spontaneous stadium sing-alongs after the past two U.S. World Cup victories. That's why they're calling it the unofficial anthem now. U.S. striker Falaran Balogun, who grew up in England, gave his approval of the song. He says it's popular all over the world, and I don't doubt it. And speaking of football, Footloose, Kenny Loggins.

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1: We have an accident here in Mesquite now. It's being cleared on the southbound side of LBJ at Military Parkway. The slowdown is from I-30. As I say, it is being cleared, but watch for a 20-minute delay as you approach that scene. In Plano, still working the accident on southbound 75. It has the two right lanes blocked right before Legacy Drive, and the slowdown is from McDermott. About a 10-minute delay for that. Almost no delay, but keep an eye out for the accident in Frisco on the Dallas North Tollway. It's on the southbound side at Warren Parkway. It is being cleared. There's still a lingering delay from Stonebrook Parkway.
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1: It's Time Rewind for July 2nd.
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1: President Lyndon Johnson signs the Civil Rights Act of 1964 into law. The historic measure prohibits discrimination on the basis of race in public places, as well as in employment, union membership, and voter registration.
3: Money!
1: The Susan B. Anthony dollar is introduced on this day in 1979, but never quite catches on, as consumers often mistake the coin for a quarter. The most popular single in the nation on this day in 1966 belongs to Old Blue Eyes, Frank Sinatra.
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1: Fast forward to 1977, when Bill Conti's theme from the motion picture Rocky is number one. Born on July 2nd, actress Lindsay Lohan, writer, producer, and actor Larry David, NASCAR legend Richard Petty, and supermodel actress Jerry Hall. That's Time Rewind. I'm David Mendel.
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6: Clear skies overnight, 77 for the low with light southeast winds. Tomorrow, a slight, very slight chance of isolated showers and thunderstorms after 4 o'clock in the afternoon. Otherwise, clear to partly cloudy with a high around 97 and the heat index as high as 101. Another slight chance of a shower or thunderstorm popping up after 1 o'clock Independence Day afternoon. The high should be about 97 once again, with the heat index back around 100. And there's a 20% chance of showers and thunderstorms after lunchtime on Sunday, with clear to partly cloudy skies in the main and a high around 96. Southeast winds at 8 right now. We have 34% humidity, and with fair skies, we briefly jumped up to 99 degrees in Mesquite. That may have been an anomaly. We're still sitting at 97 right now. Another source says 91. So choose your favorite.

Indeed, a question, because we had an accident on LBJ Freeway in Mesquite, and it has completely dropped off the scoreboard. It has gone without even a backward glance, and that's a good thing. We also have right now a disabled 18-wheeler on the westbound side of LBJ in Dallas. That's the right center lane blocked at Preston Road. The slowdown is from Park Central. Not much of a slowdown, less than 5 minutes. An accident being cleared in Plano, southbound 75 before Legacy. Slow traffic back to McDermott. And right now, only a short delay for that one, too. Only a couple of minutes.

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1: TSN News, I'm Barbara Schwartz with Acting Controller Kelly Hancock stepping down at the end of the month. Governor Abbott has tapped former Dallas State Senator Don Huffines to replace him on an interim basis. Huffines defeated Hancock in the GOP primary for controller by more than 30%, and he is set to face Democratic State Senator Sarah Eckhart for the job in November. But now he'll do that while holding the position.
2: It collects all the money for the state of Texas, and it manages the money, and it tells the legislature how much they can spend. But the thing I'm most excited about is I have eyes on all the spending.
1: And Governor Abbott issued a statement saying Huffines brings the right mix of business experience and conservative principles. Abbott originally endorsed Hancock, and Huffines takes over on August the 1st. Banning Sharia law is the goal of legislation authored by Dallas Congressman Keith Self. Here's Chris Fox.
3: It's called the Preserving Our Constitution Act. It bars federal courts from recognizing or enforcing foreign or religious laws that conflict with the Constitution. That includes Sharia law.
4: This bill sends a clear mission. In America, there is only one law, the Constitution of the United States.
3: Congressman Keith Self co-chairs the U.S. House Sharia Free America Caucus.
4: America will remain one nation under God with one constitution, with one rule of law. Sharia law has no place in America.
3: The legislation is being condemned by Islamic groups. Charles Swift is with the Muslim Legal Fund of America.
5: It's bigoted and it's unconstitutional. And I suspect they know that.
3: In Austin, Chris Fox, TSN News.
1: A deadly crash involving a Tesla in the Houston area nearly 2 weeks ago results in criminal charges.
6: The force of the crash was horrific and captured by a doorbell camera. 76-year-old Martha Avila was killed when a Tesla Model 3 came through the wall. Michael Butler said his car was in autopilot at the time, but Tesla has refuted that claim based on data from the car. Now the 44-year-old Butler has been charged with manslaughter and ordered to undergo a mental health evaluation.
1: Jim Ryan reporting, there's a new way Texas is handling a food truck permits.
7: Now in effect, a new licensing system making the state responsible for issuing a permit instead of local jurisdictions. The program applies to food trucks, trailers, and certain food carts.
8: So for the local food truck owners, I would say to them that the food safety side of it for their inspection process is be the same as they were previously.
7: Anthony Morales is the sanitary services manager for the city of El Paso. He tells KFOX that local jurisdictions aren't completely cut out. They'll be doing inspections at the state's request, so local vendors will probably still see the agents whom they're used to. Kristen Yates, TSN News.
1: In the majors this evening, the Texas Rangers host the Detroit Tigers. WNBA, the Dallas Wings play at the Connecticut Sun. This is TSN News.
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1: New business near Hutchins with an accident on southbound I-45. It has the left lane blocked at Dowdy Ferry. The slowdown is back to I-20, about a 5 or 6 minute delay. And we still have that disabled 18-wheeler in Dallas on LBJ Freeway. The right center lane is blocked on the westbound side at Preston. The slowdown, minor slowdown from Coit Road, less than a 5 minute delay. And in Plano, the accident on southbound 75 at Legacy has been cleared.
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0: classic hits bring back classic memories on 88.5 KEOM. Historic Mesquite is honoring America's 250th with their Threads of Memory exhibit. You'll be able to explore how different Mesquite families and neighbors have celebrated, remembered, and connected to America's story over the years. 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
2: Opening today's fact file with a question, I'm Gil Palmer. Do clouds have weight or mass? How much does a cloud weigh? We don't think of clouds even having weight because they are floating, but clouds are made up of a physical substance, water. And as we know, water is quite heavy, so clouds must have weight. Puffy and gossamer, clouds may appear to be lightweight as they roam across the sky, but they're carrying much more weight than one might assume. With a combination of pressure, air, and water, clouds are actually remarkably heavy. So, can anything sit on a cloud? Fact is that a cloud can't support your weight or hold anything up but itself. Since air has weight, it must also have density, which is the weight for chosen volume. The key to why clouds float is that the density of the same volume of cloud material is less than the density of the same amount of dry air. Just as oil floats on water because it's less dense, clouds float on air because the moist air in clouds is less dense than dry air. That heavy cloud is floating over your head because the air below is even heavier. The lesser density of a cloud allows it to float on the drier and more dense air. The droplets scatter the color of the sunlight equally, which makes clouds appear white. The wonders of nature. Closing today's Fact File, I'm Gil Palmer. And don't miss an episode by subscribing to our podcast. 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And don't forget to leave us a review.
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4: Not a concern tonight because there won't be many clouds in our sky. Clear and 77 overnight. Some clouds may be having rain tomorrow. Showers and thunderstorms possible after 4 p.m. 97 for the high. And it's 97 right now.

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1: One more look-see, and in Dallas, we have a new accident on the northbound side of I-35 at Marsalis. It has the left lane blocked. The slowdown is from Clarendon, but not a long delay, only a couple of minutes. Still have that disabled 18-wheeler in Dallas on the westbound side of LBJ. It has the right center lane blocked at Preston Road, and the slowdown back to Coit Road will add about 5 minutes. And in Hutchins, watch out for that accident on southbound 45 at Dowdy Ferry. It's in the clearing process, but we still have a short slowdown from around I-20, a couple of minutes long. Thank you very much for making 88.5 KEOM part of your Thursday. I'm Patrick Ross. I'll see you tomorrow at 4 o'clock. Have a swell evening.